0: Neither side wants it. As the stalemate holds, with each side trying to up the pressure on the other, there is the opportunity for steps that will lead to kinetic engagement again between Iran and the United States, or a mistake even could lead that way.
1: The captain and seven crew of a ferry which capsized off the coast of northern Cyprus have been detained. At least 8 people have died and 18 are missing after the catamaran started to sink, leaving passengers clinging to its overturned hull. Tume Tugyan works for a newspaper published in the Turkish-controlled territory.
2: Our previous prime minister said that this incident is the result of negligence and lack of precautions. So we'll see what the charges are going to be.
1: Rescue teams in Nepal have been drilling and using explosives in an attempt to reach workers believed to be trapped in tunnels at a hydropower project swamped by flood debris. More than 700 are now known to have died after flash floods on the border between Nepal and Tibet. Thousands are still missing. Rajendra Pujsani, who's trying to locate family members, is trying to cling to hope.
3: Once the communication is back, we want to hear the miracle, because when phone rings, you believe that your loved one might be calling you. We are praying all the time. This is very, very unlikely. So this is very, very tragic and dark situation in our history.
1: NASA's launched its newest telescope, which could help explore our galaxy and beyond. It'll help astronomers analyse dark matter and dark energy. Dr. Nikki Fox is from the Space Agency.
4: It's only a few months that we'll start seeing those first light images. For me, really seeing our Milky Way, it's like it's our galaxy, it's our galactic home. That's where we live in the universe. And being able to see this in unprecedented detail is just so exciting.
1: Man United are off the mark in the Premier League after a 5-2 victory over newly promoted Ipswich. Chelsea continued their 100% start with a thrilling 4-3 victory at home to Brighton. Sunderland have their first points of the season after getting past Fulham 1-0. That's the latest. I'm Susan Bookbinder.
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0: What a way to open the show. It's The Darkness with I Believe in a Thing Called Love on BFBS. You're listening to Peter Johnson bringing you 3 hours of festival anthems at the start of this bank holiday Monday here in the UK. Indeed, if you're in the UK or anywhere east of us, today's actually my 25th birthday, which means that I'm now eligible for the seniors category on The X Factor. That hasn't quite sunk in yet, and when it does, I'm not sure I'm going to like it. So let's just carry on so I can try and forget about that. Got some Tori Amos on the way, Kaiser Chiefs, Wheatus, a whole range of incredible festival tunes. Next of all, we're going to Years and Years.
1: It's

Years and Years with If You're Over Me on BFBS, the Forces Station. Now, of course, this weekend, just gone, we've had Leeds Festival. I was up at BFBS Catterick. I went into Leeds one of the days while I was up there. And genuinely, even though, as I say, I've only just turned 25 about an hour ago, I felt like I was the oldest person in the city. You've got a very limited window, I think, to go to festivals when you're about 18 or 19. Any time after that, you're really getting a bit too old, aren't you? But talking of Leeds Festival, they weren't there this year, but perhaps Leeds' greatest export when it comes to music, it's the Kaiser Chiefs.

Yorkshire's finest, it's the Kaiser Chiefs with Modern Way on BFBS. It's Peter Johnson with your BFBS-tival this Bank Holiday Monday here in the UK. Heading back to 1994 now, this is Tori Amos with Cornflake Girl.

0: Tori Amos with Conflict Girl on BFBS. Got some Amy Winehouse on the way. Wheatus as well. And if you're a lover of the old FIFA games, got some Empire of the Sun to bring you to.
1: Have you had a good time with us tonight? BFBS Devil is back. Back. Back. Back.
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It's Amy Winehouse and Mark Ronson with Valerie on BFBS. You forget, don't you, that is actually a cover of the original track by the Zootons, which was released in 2006. Amy Winehouse and Mark Ronson thought, I want a piece of that, released that version in 2007, which I think it's fair to say edged out the original in terms of global success. Both are brilliant tracks, though. Let's not deny that. We've got some Sugar Babes on the way after this from Wheatus. I tried

It's the Sugar Babes with Freak Like Me on BFBS, the Forces Station. Peter Johnson with you for 3 hours as we celebrate BFBSTival this bank holiday weekend. Now, if you played FIFA back in the day, it's EAFC, I know, these days, but kind of in the early 2010s, the FIFA soundtracks were almost as good, if not better, than the gameplay itself. We had some incredible indie music year after year after year. And one of the bands that really made a name for themselves from featuring on FIFA was Empire of the Sun. Now, this track itself didn't feature on FIFA, although it certainly wouldn't have been out of place. It is an absolute belter. We Are the People.

0: Anne-Marie with Ciao Adios on BFBS. We've got some Muse on the way, Manic Street Preachers in the next few as well, but it's you two who come your way next.
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It's U2 with Elevation. You're listening to Peter Johnson with you for 3 hours in the early hours of this bank holiday Monday in the UK. We're celebrating BF Festival. We've got some incredible festival anthems to bring you, including this next track from Muse. Now, I was not amused, very much dismayed, in fact, when my housemates decided the other week to show me Twilight for the first time. I can see the appeal. I can't say I was impressed personally, with the exception of the legendary baseball scene, which features as a soundtrack this incredible piece of music, Supermassive Black Hole.

It's Muse with a huge track, Supermassive Black Hole on BFBS. It's Peter Johnson with 3 hours of festival tracks in the early morning of Bank Holiday Monday. Still got some to Powell and Bjork to bring you in the next few. But next, we're turning to the Manic Street Preachers.

0: It's the Manic Street Preachers with Motorcycle Emptiness. Now, we mustn't forget that it is approaching 2 a.m. in the UK as we speak. So as we approach the news, got a couple more laid-back tracks to bring you. We've got To Powell after this from Bjork.
1: It's oh so quiet.

0: Iran says it has launched attacks on US bases in Jordan in retaliation to US strikes on Iranian launchers on Larak Island in the Strait of Hormuz. An American official claims the Islamic Revolutionary Guard Corps were observed preparing to fire rockets with sea mines into the strait. Tehran says several soldiers and citizens were killed in the attack, which would be met with a response and punishment. Iran analyst Omid Memarian.
1: Iran is not going to back down. Hardliners in Iran are not going to back down. President Trump has killed the Iranian supreme leader. He has killed many people in the Iranian political and military leadership. So they are not going to capitulate, even if half of Iran is burned or destroyed.
0: The captain and seven crew on a passenger ferry which capsized in the Mediterranean are in custody. At least eight people have died and around 18 are missing after the catamaran overturned off the coast of northern Cyprus. Authorities in the Turkish-controlled region say it's the biggest maritime disaster there. Oceanography expert Dr. Simon Boxall says it's not clear what went wrong.
2: I think we assume that the Mediterranean is this calm place we go on holiday, but actually the Mediterranean can see some really, really rough seas. In addition, there are very strong currents around that area. However, if we look at the weather out there at the moment, that's not the condition. So the big question really is, why did this ship capsize?
0: More than 3,000 people remain missing in Nepal and Tibet following catastrophic flash flooding. 48 British nationals are among those unaccounted for. Rescue crews are frantically searching for survivors in challenging weather conditions and rising water levels. Dr. Gopal Sadane is from a public hospital in Nepal and says authorities are concerned about the possibility of disease following the floods.
3: People whom I am in contact with in the affected area, they are saying they have started having the bad smell of all those livestock who have been dead and all the dead bodies, and so the pollution in all the drinking water and all, so that's going to cause a problem.
0: Seven people have been arrested on suspicion of murder after a newborn baby was found dead at a property in Sheffield. Police were called to concerns for the baby's welfare in the Wincow Bank area earlier this morning. Man United are off the mark in the Premier League after easing past newly promoted Ipswich 5-2. Chelsea continued their 100% start with a thrilling 4-3 victory at home to Brighton. New boss Xavi Alonso says that'll do.
4: It's good that we do whatever it takes to win. This is what we want at the end, and this is a process that we will keep working, we will keep learning, but it feels great. Two games, two wins, and we need to keep going.
0: Leeds finished 1-1 against Brentford. That's the latest. I'm Susan Bookbinder.
5: 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And country.

It's Roger Sanchez with another chance on BFBS. Listen to Peter Johnson with 3 hours of festival tunes in the early hours of this Bank Holiday Monday. I'm now 2 hours into being 25 years old. Still not accept the fact that I would now be a senior on the X Factor. We've got some Basement Jacks on the way after this from Vampire Weekend.

There's a certain genre of noughties track which to me just screams In Between Us. Absolutely reeks of it. That is Vampire Weekend with A-Punk on BFBS. Got some Basement Jacks to bring you now. This is Oh My Gosh.

Basement Jacks with Oh My Gosh. Got some Major Lazer on the way for you in the next few. That's featuring Justin Bieber as well. That's coming straight up after this from Dodgy. It's Good Enough on BFBS. Peter Johnson with 3 hours of festival tracks for you this morning.

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First released in 2015 and recently repopularised by the Netflix movie Apex, starring Taron Egerton and Charlize Theron, it's Go on BFBS. Got the Yeah Yeah Yeahs on the way now. This is Heads Will Roll.

Yeah, yeah, yeah. It's playing on BFBS. It's Peter Johnson with 3 hours of festival tunes for you this Monday morning. Now, if you listen very, very closely to the lyrics of this next track, you'll find that they actually tell the story of the Christmas Day truce in 1914 when British and German soldiers put down their weapons to play football with one another. It now has become a bit of a football anthem, gets played a lot during the World Cup, which I've decided I don't want to think about. I got over that Argentina game a couple of weeks ago, just. I don't want to dig up old wounds. So here now is The Farm with All Together Now.

1991 track from The Farm, All Together Now. Imagine debuting with a track like that. It is an absolute anthem, isn't it? We've got some Blink 182 on the way for you shortly after this from the Scissor Sisters. When you

Scissor Sisters with Take Your Mama on BFBS. Now we are truly rocking out with Blink 182 now. It's the appropriately named Rock Show.

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It's a 2011 dance track from Cascada, Because the Night's playing on BFBS. It's Peter Johnson with you on this Monday morning as we celebrate BFBS Festival. And now we're going back to 2006, this debut track from the Raconteurs. It's sultry.

typically powerful vocals from Hayley Williams. It's Paramore with Misery Business on BFBS, approaching 3 o'clock in the morning here in the UK this bank holiday Monday. I hope wherever you are across the forces world, you are safe and well. Got some Reverend and the Makers on the way before the news. Armin van Buuren as well. This is the Foo Fighters.

0: US forces have struck two Iranian launches on Iran's Larak Island, marking the first known American strikes on Iran since late July. An American official claims the Islamic Revolutionary Guard Corps were observed preparing to fire rockets with sea mines into the Strait of Hormuz. The IRGC says the attack killed and wounded several people and vowed response and punishment. Former US Ambassador Jean Abercrombie Winstanley says it is a significant moment.
1: It is a reminder to us all just how close a hot war can be. Even though neither side wants it, as this stalemate holds, with each side trying to up the pressure on the other, there is the opportunity for steps that will lead to kinetic engagement again between Iran and the United States, or a mistake even could lead that way.
0: The captain and seven crew of a ferry which capsized off the coast of northern Cyprus have been detained. At least eight people have died and 18 are missing after the catamaran started to sink, leaving survivors clinging to its overturned hull. Tu Mai Tu Yan works for a newspaper published in the Turkish-controlled territory.
2: Our previous prime minister said that this incident is the result of negligence and lack of precautions. So we'll see what the charges are going to be.
0: Rescue teams in Nepal have been drilling and using explosives in an attempt to reach workers believed to be trapped in tunnels at a hydropower project swamped by flood debris. More than 700 are now known to have died after flash floods on the border between Nepal and Tibet. Thousands of people are still missing. Rajendra Pudaseni, who's trying to locate family members, is trying to cling to hope.
3: Once the communication is back, we want to hear the miracle, because when phone rings, you believe that your loved one might be calling you. We are praying all the time. This is very, very unlikely. So this is very, very tragic and dark situation in our history.
0: Man United boss Michael Carrick admits they could be active before tomorrow night's transfer deadline. He says Marcus Rashford feels like a new signing after the returning forward helped secure a 5-2 win against Ipswich in the Premier League.
4: I think this part of this club, there's players that have come back sometimes, or players that maybe were going to leave, didn't leave. And it's always about what you do next, you know, and what your intentions are. And he's been fantastic since he came back, I have to say. And it was great to see him on the pitch today for us.
0: Chelsea have 6 points from their opening two games following a thrilling 4-3 victory over Brighton at Stamford Bridge. Elsewhere, Sunderland were 1-0 winners over Fulham, and Leeds grabbed a late equaliser to finish 1-1 against Brentford. That's the latest. I'm Susan Bookbinder.

Bowling for Soup with Girl All the Bad Guys Want with Peter Johnson, accompanying you with 3 hours of festival tunes at the start of this Bank Holiday Monday. I'm with you now for one more hour. Got some Oasis, Wet Leg, Rag and Bone Man all on the way in the next few minutes. This, though, is Robin with Every Heartbeat.

Robin with Every Heartbeat on BFBS. Now, can you believe it is already over 2 years since Oasis announced their reunion tour, 27th of August 2024. That announcement was made. Of course, it was July 25 when they finally returned to the stage. And if Liam Gallagher's Twitter or X in recent weeks and months is anything to go by, surely they'll be back on the road soon. This is Liam and Noel with Some Might Say.

1995 track from Oasis' second album. It's Liam and Noel with Some Might Say on BFBS. Going back to 2022 now, this is Wet Leg with Wet Dream.

Wet Leg with Wet Dream on BFBS. Now for a track that was almost Christmas number one in 2016. It reached number two in the UK chart over the festive period almost 10 years ago, even though there doesn't appear to be anything particularly festive about it. Great track though. Rag & Bone Man with Hugh.

0: Rag and Bone Man with Human on BFBS. Peter Johnson with 3 hours of festival tracks this Monday morning. Levelers on the way shortly.
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Levelers with the 1997 track What a Beautiful Day on BFBS. Peter Johnson with some festival anthems for you this bank holiday Monday morning. In around half an hour, Lydia Tess has got your Ops Breakfast BFBestival anthem special, followed by Lauren Mitchell from 7. Then at 10 o'clock this morning, UK time, we've got festival anthems with Harry Clark, who you may well recognise, former soldier who was a star on The Traitors a couple of years back. Shed 7 music special, they sat down with George Wedlake. You can hear that from 12 o'clock. UK time today. Sunny for Dairy music special later on with Joe Carden from 5. It is all things festival music this bank holiday Monday in the UK and across the force as well.

You, Me at 6 with Lived a Lie on BFBS. Next, we're hearing from Miss Dynamite, who actually, in 2002, on her debut album, A Little Deeper, had a number of top 20 UK hits. It's fair to say, though, this is the one that stood the test of time. It's Miss Dynamite.

0: 1996, track from Manson, Wide Open Space, playing on BFBS. Peter Johnson with some festival anthems for you this Bank Holiday Monday. George Ezra up next.
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George Ezra with Paradise. It's Peter Johnson bringing you some festival anthems as we celebrate BF Festival this bank holiday weekend. Lydia Tessa on the way in the next 15 minutes with your BFBS Ops Breakfast Festival Anthem Special. I've still got a few more tracks of my own to bring you before then, though, including this from Hard Five.

Hardfire with Suburban Nights on BFBS. Next, we're hearing from Camille Jones, who released The Creeps in 2005. This is a 2007 re-release, though, including edits.

It's the Stone Roses with Waterfall. Right, that's it. I'm out of here. Enjoy your Monday. Enjoy your bank holiday Monday if you're in the UK. I'm off now to celebrate my 25th birthday, although I have realised I'm now the age Ollie Murs was when he auditioned for X Factor. And to my mind, he's been in his 30s his entire life. Have a good one. This is All Saints.

0: Iran says it's launched attacks on US bases in Jordan in retaliation to US strikes on Iranian launchers on Larak Island in the Strait of Hormuz. An American official claims the Islamic Revolutionary Guard Corps were observed preparing to fire rockets with sea mines into the strait. Tehran says soldiers and citizens were killed in the attack, which would be met with a response and punishment. Behnam Ben Taleblu says a dangerous new normal has begun.
1: The fact that Iran has so often been able to close the round with missile strikes, with drone strikes, basically tell us one thing. We're going to have to buckle up for a bumpy ride, because there'll be more Iranian missile attacks and more drone attacks, whether they're responding or engaging in offensive activity in the months to come.
0: More than 3,000 people remain missing in Nepal and Tibet following catastrophic flash flooding. 48 British nationals are among those unaccounted for. Rescue teams are frantically searching for survivors in challenging weather conditions and rising water levels. Dr. Gopal Sadain is from a public hospital in Nepal and says authorities are concerned about the possibility of disease following the floods.
2: People whom I am in contact with in the affected area, they are saying they have started having the bad smell of all those livestock who have been dead and all the dead bodies, and so the pollution in all the drinking water and all, so that's going to cause a problem.
0: The captain and seven crew on a passenger ferry which capsized in the Mediterranean are in custody. At least eight people have died and around 18 are missing after the catamaran overturned off the coast of northern Cyprus. Authorities in the Turkish-controlled region say it's the biggest maritime disaster there. Oceanography expert Dr. Simon Boxall says it's not clear what went wrong.
3: I think we assume that the Mediterranean is this calm place, we go on holiday, but actually the Mediterranean can see some really, really rough seas. In addition, there are very strong currents around that area. However, if we look at the weather out there at the moment, that's not the condition. So the big question really is, why did this ship capsize?
0: Arsenal boss Mikel Arteta says Ezri Konsa has trained well and is available for selection for tonight's Premier League game at his former club Aston Villa. The England defender moved to the Champions earlier this month. Arteta's optimistic that Konsa will get a good reaction from the home fans.
4: Well, I hope so. I don't know. And I'm sure that Ezri will think the same way for what he's done for the club. But obviously, this is not down to us.
0: Katie Balter is through to the second round of the US Open tennis. The British number one defeated America's Carol Yung-Soo-Lee in three sets. Fellow Brit Toby Samuels also through to the next stage in Flushing Meadows after his straight sets victory over Tomas Marhac. And that's the latest. I'm Susan Bookbinder.
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6: It is such a pleasure to be here.

Ritual, Tiësto, Jonas Blue and Rita Ora before that. Good Charlotte, girls and boys. You're listening to BFBS, the Forces station. But not only that, it's been a big weekend of festival anthems for BFBestival. It's been how we have been spending the bank holiday weekend. It's been so much fun. And we're not slowing down yet. I'm not talking like we're slowing down. We are essentially keeping the party going. The feeling on the way. We've got the Big Pink and Dominoes from 2009 as well. It's all to come right now. Faith No More, throwing it back to the 90s for this one. It's epic.

Faith No More, epic. It's a headbanger, that one. You'd be in a mosh pit for that one, for sure. Now, if we're thinking about it, BFBS has now been going on. This is day three, technically the final day of a festival. How would you be feeling right now if you were at a festival, if you were boots on the ground at the festival? Would you be ready to go home? Have you got one more day in you? Well, the good thing about this one is that you can do it from the comfort of your own home. You can listen to us, you know, in the bath or while you're washing the dishes and have the festival anthems right next to you as well. I mean, that's a pretty good going for me. Let's get Two Unlimited on for you to get ready for this.

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Get ready for this. Now, have I just had the realization that that's also that Spirit Fingers song? Is that the same song? I never knew what it was called, but it is good nonetheless. On the way, Belters Only, Make Me Feel Good with Jazzy after The Feeling and Love It When You.

Festival. This is BFB Festival. Let's go. An overseas posting affects the whole family. 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Share your experience and make a real difference for those who follow.

I don't know how else to explain that tune other than that song raised me. I loved that song when it came out. It was like purely like part of my personality. These girls fall like dominoes. It's just such a big song. I absolutely love it. Still to come, we got some Pink on the way. We got Blur as well. Right now, it's Olly Murs.

Blur and the Universal. It's playing right here on BFBS, the Forces Station. Still to come, we've got the Holloways and Generator. We've got some Utah Saints coming up, MGMT as well. And what I'm feeling right now is not FOMO because I'm not at the festival, because I've got all the tunes right here. But I feel like I need to be like out and dancing. The studio is not enough space for me to be dancing right now. Let's get Bingo on and Don't Let Me Get Me. This is an absolute belter. Sing it out the top of your lungs.

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0: One massive festival.
5: One, two, one, two, one, two. Sing it.

This has literally been the best because I am finding so many songs that I used to love that I've like completely gone to the back of my mind. The Holloways and Generator is such a tune. What else is going on today then for our last day of BFB Festival? Well, you're going to be hearing the music special from Shed 7 with George Wedlake. Danny G's got you covered with Fantasy.

is Daft Punk. And around the world, such a tune. Now, I want to talk about girl maths. Yes. Do you remember when that saying became popular? And basically, it was the justification of money, right? So girl math, can you do girl math for a festival? So essentially, you're having a free time. We are going to discuss it very shortly. We've got some Utah Saints for you right now. It's something good.

Iconic, such a tune. Utah Saints, Something Good from 1992. Now Forces News is on the way very shortly to give us the latest headlines, a couple tunes to get you there. Sam Fender and 17 Going Under coming up for you after MGMT and Electric Feel.

0: Iran says it's launched attacks on US bases in Jordan in retaliation to US strikes on Iranian launches on Larak Island in the Strait of Hormuz. An American official claims the Islamic Revolutionary Guard Corps were observed preparing to fire rockets with sea mines into the strait. Tehran says several soldiers and citizens were killed in the attack, which would be met with a response and punishment. Iran analyst Omid Memarian.
1: Iran is not going to back down. Hardliners in Iran are not going to back down. President Trump has killed the Iranian supreme leader. He has killed many people in the Iranian political and military leadership. So they are not going to capitulate. Even if half of Iran is burned or destroyed.
0: More than 3,000 people remain missing in Nepal and Tibet following catastrophic flash flooding. 48 British nationals are among those unaccounted for. Authorities in Turkish-controlled northern Cyprus have detained the captain and crew of a ferry which capsized, killing at least 8 people. Around double that number are missing after the privately owned catamaran took in water and tilted over. Tumay Tugyan, who works for a newspaper in the region, says people board the boat because it's practical and inexpensive.
2: Since they are not heavy boats, they can travel much faster, and passengers are also allowed to carry much more luggage on board. So these kind of boats are usually preferred by the low-income Turkish citizens.
0: 7 people have been arrested on suspicion of murder after a newborn baby was found dead at a property in Sheffield. Police were called to an address in the Winco Bank area yesterday over concerns for the baby's welfare. Aston Villa boss Unai Emery says they will need to take time to get back to the level they were at after a number of departures this summer. Forward Ollie Watkins and goalkeeper Emi Martinez are the latest to go ahead of tonight's game at home to Premier League champions Arsenal. Emery says he's confident they will make progress again.
3: The players we are signing, they're as well good players with the process they can have, but hopefully we can do as soon as possible, and we are trying to replace the players they are leaving with another players with a huge potential. Young players, and the structure in the squad more or less is getting balanced.
0: Manchester United had to come from behind to pick up their first win of the season as they eased past newly promoted Ipswich 5-2 in the Premier League. Chelsea have maximum points from their opening 2 games thanks to a thrilling 4-3 victory at home to Brighton. Elsewhere, Sunderland are off the mark following a 1-0 win over Fulham, while Leeds and Brentford finished 1-1. That's the latest. I'm Susan Bookbinder.
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5: You guys ready?

Rudimental featuring John Newman and Feel the Love. It's a BFBestival all day today. You're listening to BFBestival Force Station. It's Lydia Testa with you. Fun fact about Rudimental and Lydia. Okay, so Rudimental, I have accidentally seen 5 or 6 times. I've never known them to be on the festival lineup. I've never gone to act like go and see them for no reason. Like, I really, really like Rudimental songs. I'm a big fan, but they've always just appeared. They were a surprise guest when we went to Latitude years ago. And every time it slaps, to be fair, they're amazing. Right, songs on the way for you. Hot Chip, Ready for the Floor. We've got Feeder and Buck Rogers. We've got some Fatboy Slim. Of course we do. Right now, it is Snow Patrol and Just Say Yes.

Snow Patrol and Just Say Yes. Okay, so we're talking girl maths, where you justify it, so basically going to a festival is free. And this is what I've come up with. So you buy your ticket in advance, or you get it even earlier and you can do like those pay plans. And then the day of the festival, going to the festival is free, right? You could eat before you go, so you know you don't have to get all your meals at the festival on day one. You bring water with you. You can just be so busy partying that you forget to eat. Probably not the best idea. Also, the food at festivals is always so good. Like, food trucks are like my favorite thing, so I totally take back what I just said. But that's all I have for you. Maybe going on the day is free, everything else is a bit spenny, but you put your money aside, you know that the festival's coming up, so are you really spending? No, like, you've already saved that money for it, so go and enjoy yourself, have a good time, get loads of food, get loads of water, stay hydrated, that's the main thing. If you come back hydrated, you've absolutely won, I think, but I don't think we could girl mass a festival that much. The only thing is that you're not paying hundreds of pounds for the ticket on the day. Even better, if you keep it BFBS Radio for the rest of the day, you're not paying anything for your ticket. So it is a free festival.

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So make sure you're keeping it BFBS Radio for that. 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

It's Fida and Buck Rogers. I can actually say I've seen this song live at a local festival, and it was so good. It was so much fun. Now, Forces News on the way with the latest headlines for you. It is Fatboy Slim taking us there with Rockefeller Skank, also seen it live. So good.

0: Iran says it's launched attacks on US bases in Jordan in retaliation to US strikes and Iranian launches on Larak Island in the Strait of Hormuz. More than 3,000 people remain missing in Nepal and Tibet following catastrophic flash flooding. 48 Britons are amongst them. And the captain and seven crew on a passenger ferry which capsized in the Mediterranean are in custody. At least eight people have died and around 18 are missing after the catamaran overturned off the coast of northern Cyprus. Manchester United had to come from behind to pick up the first win of the season as they ease past newly promoted Ipswich 5-2 in the Premier League. Captain Bruno Fernandes scored a hat-trick at Old Trafford. United boss Michael Carrick says returning forward Marcus Rashford feels like a new signing.
1: I think this part of this club, there's players that have come back sometimes, or players that maybe were going to leave, didn't leave. It's always about what you do next, you know, and then what your intentions are. And he's been fantastic since he came back, I have to say, and it was great to see him on the pitch today for us.
0: Chelsea have maximum points from their opening two games thanks to a thrilling 4-3 victory at home to Brighton. Elsewhere, Sunderland are off the mark following a 1-0 win over Fulham. Leeds and Brentford finished 1-1. Rangers have picked up their first Scottish Premiership victory under Derek McInnes thanks to a Lawrence Shankland penalty in a 1-0 win at Aberdeen. McInnes says they certainly need attacking reinforcements.
2: We've been working really hard to try and bring in an added goal threat at the top end of the pitch, so we could really do with that one in. Hopefully we've got some good news on that ahead of Wednesday.
0: St Mirren were held to a 3-3 draw by Motherwell. Dundee suffered a 2-1 home defeat against Hibs. England's cricketers have an unassailable 2-0 series lead over Pakistan after a 194-run victory on day 4 of the second test at Lord's. Joe Root's side set their opponents 389 for victory. Ollie Robinson took 4 wickets in the second innings. And in tennis, Britain's Toby Samuel pulled off a huge upset with a straight sets victory over Thomas Mahatch, reaching the second round of the US Open. But Cam Norrie's been knocked out following defeat in 4 sets to Luca Van Ash. That's the latest. I'm Adam Gilchrist.
3: To the festival.
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Katie Tunstall, and Suddenly I See It is playing right here on BFBS, the Forces Station. Wherever you're joining me from around the Forces world, thank you so much for sticking with me. These tunes have been so much fun so far. I am loving BFBSable. I don't want it to ever end. I'm loving the songs. We've got some Lizzo coming up with some Cardi B as well. We've got Bastille, some Taylor Swift. Now, has Taylor Swift done a UK festival? Have we ever seen her here? I'm not sure. I'm going to Google it while I give you Tame Impala, who we did see quite recently come on stage with Dua Lipa at Glastonbury. It's Loser.

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Lizzo and Cardi B with Rumours. Oh my goodness, so fitting, speaking of rumours. So, from my research, no, Taylor Swift has not done a UK festival. But when I typed that in, what has come up is Glastonbury 2027. And it says all the acts are booked, all the headliners are booked for 2027, but we don't have any clue who it might be yet. Could it be Taylor Swift? Because it's come up here, I don't know. But if it is Taylor Swift, there will be Easter eggs, okay? She will be putting it in songs, in videos, on social media. So this is where I need those Taylor Swift detectives to come and help me out to see if she's performing. Oh, it's very exciting. Glastonbury is a festival I've never been to and I would love to go. So if anyone has tips and tricks on how to get tickets for that one, let me know.

Taylor Swift just performed at her first UK festival, BFB Estival. Does it count? Let's say yes. Also, if you went to the Eras tour when it was on, you'll know that that was pretty much like a festival in itself. She's very good. I hope she does do one very soon. Still to come, Bastille, some suede for you right now. It's Filmstar.

I know this is the point, but of course you would absolutely expect to hear that song at a festival. It would be so good. I think for me, the best thing about a festival is having all the instruments live, like just seeing people play the guitars and the drums. It's just, the atmosphere is so, so good. Shall we talk about what else is happening today for BF Festival? We've got Lauren Mitchell with Country Fest coming up a little bit later. Wigfield, yeah, throwback. Wigfield's weekend anthems will be coming up as well. We got Marcel from Love Island in the mix. And Carl Lambert is doing drum and bass for BF Festival. So you are definitely going to want to keep it BFBS, the Forces Station, for pretty much the rest of the day. In fact, absolutely the rest of the day. It's so much fun. All right, let's get Bastille on for you right now. It is Of The Night.

0: Oh yeah.
1: Bastille and Of the Night from 2013. A brilliant year for music, if I do say so myself. Forces News is on the way with the latest headlines for you before we get right back into those festival anthems. It's In Spiral Carpets taking you there. We're throwing it back to the 90s for this one. 1994. Now, I don't know anyone that was... I've never had a conversation with anyone who went to festivals in the 90s or the 80s. I need to sit down with my elders, don't I, and just find out what it was like, because I imagine it was an absolute blast.

0: Iran says it's launched attacks on US bases in Jordan and the UAE in retaliation for American strikes on Iranian launches on Larak Island in the Strait of Hormuz. Tehran says several soldiers and citizens were killed in the attack. Earlier, it promised a response and punishment. Economist John Svakianakis from the Gulf Research Center says the latest tit-for-tat strikes are not a surprise.
1: We expected that President Trump will initiate some kind of an attack, and the Iranians, of course, have to go back and strike something. And this time they attempted to strike Jordan in the UAE. Is this going to be a continuation? Are we going to see more of this? I think so. It's not necessarily contained. We're not going to immediately see war, but we're going to see flaring up.
0: 3,000 people remain missing in Nepal and Tibet following catastrophic flash flooding, 48 Britons amongst them. Rescue crews are frantically searching for survivors in challenging weather conditions and rising water levels. Dr. Gopal Sidan is from a public hospital in Nepal and says authorities are concerned about the possibility of disease following the floods.
2: People whom I am in contact with in the affected area, they are saying they have started having the bad smell of all those livestock who have been dead and all the dead bodies. And so the pollution in all the drinking water, that's going to cause a problem.
0: The captain and seven crew of a passenger ferry which capsized in the Mediterranean are in custody. At least 8 people died and around 18 people are missing after the catamaran overturned off the coast of Turkish-run northern Cyprus. Oceanography expert Dr. Simon Boxall says it's not clear what went wrong.
3: I think we assume that the Mediterranean is this calm place, we go on holiday, but actually the Mediterranean can see some really, really rough seas. In addition, there are very strong currents around that area. However, if we look at the weather out there at the moment, that's not the condition. So the big question really is, why did this ship capsize?
0: A murder investigation has been launched after a newborn baby was found dead at a property in Sheffield. Police were called to concerns for the baby's welfare in the Wicklow Bank area early yesterday. Concerns remain about the early prisoner release scheme in England and Wales, despite the Prime Minister announcing anyone convicted of any form of unlawful killing won't be let out early. Instead, space will be freed up in jails by deporting foreign prisoners and releasing some inmates serving indefinite sentences. Former Victims Commissioner for England and Wales, Dame Vera Baird, has reservations.
4: I understand that they are going to let out, under the current scheme, domestic abusers. It looks very odd to me that we are letting domestic abusers out early whilst a large cohort of women, not violent, are in custody.
0: Army reservist Karenza Bryson has won a bronze medal in the women's modern pentathlon at the World Championships in Guiyang in China. It marks her return to the world podium since she won a world bronze in 2023. It's Bryson's first medal since her return to international competition after the Paris Olympics. That's the latest. I'm Adam Gilchrist.
5: Without the festival price tag.
6: This is BFB Festival. 3 days of

Weezer and Buddy Holly is playing right here on BFBS, the Forces Station. Yes, we are right in the thick of the August bank holiday weekend. They come around so quickly, don't they? It's our last bank holiday for the year, I want to say. I guess Christmas counts, but it's Christmas holidays anyway. So I hope you're making the most of it, whatever you're up to. Whether making the most of it is chilling for you, being out and about. And I hope you've got BFBS radio on the whole time you're doing whatever you are up to. We've got an hour together and plenty more festival anthems on the way. Some Fallout Boy coming up for you. Primal Scream coming up as well. Let's get Sigma on right now. It's Nobody to Love.

0: Sigma and Nobody to Love. Now, a fun fact about this one. I know I'm really into my fun facts today, but you can take them with you because they are fun. Sigma went and performed in Estonia at Opera Brit for the military, and we have the special of it over at bfbs.com/music specials. Make sure you go and check it out, because who doesn't love a bit of Sigma? Let's get Eminem on right now. It's Lose Yourself.
1: Look, if you had one shot, one opportunity,

this reminded me of, like, when you are listening to music, whether that be at a festival or with a group of friends or whatever, and a song comes on and you know, you kind of know the word, you're like bobbing along, you know every other word, but then just someone knows every single word and it just blows you away, doesn't it? It just absolutely takes you back, the fact that someone actually has taken the time to learn the hard rap, such as songs by Eminem. There's actually multiple, but that's just what that song reminded me of. Some Fall Out Boy for you now, throwing it back to 2006. It's Sugar. We're going

What a time to be a fan of music when Fall Out Boy were around. Sugar, We're Going Down, so good. Now, on the way, still to come, we got Sash and Ecuador after Freya Ridings and Lost Without You.

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Sash and Ecuador. It's playing right here on BFBS, the Forces Station. Now, what is your favourite thing about a bank holiday? Having an extra day off, maybe? Or is it that maybe when you work, you get paid extra, you get a bit overtime, so actually working is your favourite thing about bank holiday? Is it having a Sunday fun day and then still having another day to relax? What could be your favourite thing about a bank holiday weekend? I would say mine is the extra day, isn't it? It just is such a blessing. But then why does the rest of the week feel so long?

0: There's renewed military action in the Middle East. Iran says it's launched attacks on US bases in Jordan in retaliation for American strikes on Iranian launchers in the Strait of Hormuz. The captain and seven crew members of a ferry which capsized off northern Cyprus are in custody. Eight people have died and 18 are missing. A new sleep research tells us that teenagers who stay up late and then lie in at the weekends may be more likely to experience anxiety. Chelsea joined Manchester City and Hull City on maximum points from their opening two Premier League games after a thrilling 4-3 win over Brighton. Ipswich boss Gary O'Neill says he wants greater concentration from his players after they were thrashed 5-2 at Manchester United.
1: Very proud of them, thought they gave absolutely everything. Just a bit understanding of the level that we're at and how quickly it can get away from you if you start to come out of shape and off plan.
0: Sunderland are off the mark with a 1-0 victory over Fulham, while Leeds United and Brentford finished 1-1. Rangers have picked up their first Scottish Premiership win under Derek McInnes thanks to a Lawrence Shanklin penalty in a 1-0 victory at Aberdeen. Elsewhere, St Mirren drew 3-3 with Motherwell. Dundee lost 2-1 at home to Hibs. The England cricket team won the second test against Pakistan by 194 runs, wrapping up the series 2-0 with one to play. England captain Joe Root says he knows what he wants from his team at Edgbaston. That match starts a week on Wednesday.
2: Regardless of what the conditions are, making sure that we try and find the right method to suit that, whether it be with bat, with ball, understanding what's required of us and being skillful enough to execute it. And, you know, if we can keep adapting and evolving, then we're going to be a very hard team to break down.
0: British tennis player Toby Samuel pulled off a big upset with a straight sets victory over Thomas Mahatch to reach the second round of the US Open, although Cameron Norrie has been knocked out following defeat in four sets to Luca Van Ascher. Rory McIlroy finished five shots off Scotty Scheffler as the world golf number one took the title at the Tour Championship in Atlanta. Scheffler claims the PGA Tour season-ending FedEx Cup for the second time. That's the latest. I'm Adam Gilchrist.
3: August bank holiday. Three gorgeous days off. Anyone up for a massive festival?
4: Yes, you ready, mate? Some...
3: This is BFB Festival.

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You are listening to BFBS, the Forces Station. BFBS of all, we are right in the thick of it. It is Lydia Tester with you, giving you some great festival anthems. We've got half an hour left together, but not before the anthems are done. Oh no, just until I am finished. And I'm sad about it. I'm loving the tunes. We've got some Sugar Babes coming up for you. We're throwing it back to the 90s with a little bit of Alanis Morissette as well. Let me tell you about what is still to come today. Lauren Mitchell will have you covered for some more festival anthems. And then you will also be hearing about Wigfield's weekend anthems, DOD in the mix, drum and bass from Carl Lambert. There is so much happening today that you might have to book out the time in your calendar and not hang out with anyone just so you can hear it all. Let's get the ting-tings on for you right now. That's Not My Name. That's What I Say to My Mum all the time.

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head over feet. Playing right here on BFBS, the Forces station. Alanis Morissette would definitely be on a lineup for a festival for me. I would like my lineup for my dream festival to be a very good mix of early noughties music, 90s music, and I'm really into new music, so a lot of new music as well. So my dream festival will probably be everyone's dream festival, because I just said everything, didn't I? Like, I didn't narrow it down at all. But what is your ideal type of festival? Is it a country festival? Because we got you covered later. Lauren Mitchell's got you covered with Country Fest. Or is it drum and bass? Because as I said, Carl Lambert's got you covered there. Is it just any song ever? Because the rest of the day literally has you covered there. It's going to be so full on. Let's get Muse on for you right now. Throwing it back to 2006. It's Star.

Muse and Starlight. Now, a question for you that you can go away and think about for future if you are ever going to a festival. Would you not take any extra time off? Say the festival was, you know, you get there Friday night, Saturday, Sunday, you leave on Monday. Would you take Tuesday off to recover and not go back to work straight away? Or would you power through Tuesday and have a big old sleep Tuesday night? I think I would have to take the day off. You know, when they say, like, when you go on holiday and you need to recover from a holiday, like you need a holiday to recover from a holiday. I imagine that that's the same, maybe tenfold with a festival. Now, let's give you some Sugar Babes. We haven't heard some Sugar Babes in a while. Let's get it on. It's Overload.

Well, that's it from me. It is Lauren Mitchell keeping you company next, keeping those festival anthems going. Of course, Forces News is on the way with the latest headlines for you, but I leave you with Arctic Monkeys and Body Paint. Have a great day.

0: Weekend.
1: Iran says it's launched attacks on US bases in Jordan in retaliation for US strikes on Iranian launchers on Larak Island in the Strait of Hormuz. An American official claims the Islamic Revolutionary Guard Corps were observed preparing to fire rockets with

0: sea mines into the strait. Tehran says several soldiers and civilians were killed in the attack. Iranian expert Behnam Bentaloglu says a dangerous new normal has begun.
1: The fact that Iran has so often been able to close the round with missile strikes, with drone strikes, basically tell us one thing. We're going to have to buckle up for a bumpy ride, because there'll be more Iranian missile attacks and more drone attacks, whether they're responding or engaging in offensive activity in the months to come.
0: Authorities in Turkish-controlled northern Cyprus have detained the captain and crew of a ferry which capsized, killing at least 8 people. Around double that number are missing after the privately owned catamaran took in water and tilted over. Tumay Tugyan, who works for a newspaper in the region, says people board the ferry because it's practical and inexpensive.
2: Since they are not heavy boats, they can travel much faster, and passengers are also allowed to carry much more luggage on board. So these kind of boats are usually preferred by the low-income Turkish citizens.
0: Rescue teams in Nepal are drilling and using explosives in an attempt to reach workers trapped in tunnels at a hydropower project swamped by floodwater. 794 people are known to have died after the flash floods on the border between Nepal and Tibet. Around 3,000 people are still missing. A man has died and around 15 people are missing after flash flooding at the Grand Canyon in the United States. Hotels and lodges within the national park in Arizona are shut. Tourists describe seeing waterfalls, boulders, mud and landslides. Changes to the prison release scheme in England and Wales, which was developed to ease overcrowding, mean anyone convicted of manslaughter won't be freed early. To free up space instead, some of the 800 offenders still serving a now-abolished indefinite jail term will be among those let out. Sherry Nichols' brother Aaron was released this year after spending 21 years behind bars for grievous bodily harm.
3: Like many of the family members who've been tortured, I am internally grateful if anybody is going to put big boots on and make a massive change. These family members and these people that have died on this sentence may have a hope if somebody does the right thing.
0: Smartphones and social media could be making it harder for children to focus once they return to school after the summer holidays. There's new research that's found 87% of teachers reporting pupils' concentration spans have shortened in recent years. Head teacher Matthew Burton is urging parents to set clear boundaries about smartphone use and to talk to children about online safety.
4: Taking an active interest is the first step. And the vast majority of children, they know that our priority as teachers, our priority as parents, is always going to be keeping them safe. And that's what all this is about, making sure that they are safe.
0: That's the latest. I'm Adam Gilchrist.
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starting today's show in the shadows on BFBS. How you doing? Lauren Mitchell here with you across the forces world for the BFBS of all. Happy Bank Holiday Monday. Shout out if you are getting up without having to set an alarm clock today. Ho, ho, ho, ho. It's a beautiful feeling, isn't it? But if you are going to be heading in today and you are potentially getting us on in the office, don't worry. I've got you covered because we have got wall-to-wall festival anthems on your way for the next few hours. I'm talking, we've delved into the BFBS playlist back rooms. We've gone and fished out some absolute gems for you today. You will not be disappointed. I've got music on the way from Pitbull, some Green Day as well for you. But first, here's Calvin Harris and Sam Smith. This is Promises.

It's Calvin Harris and Sam Smith. It's Promises on BFBS, the Forces station. Lauren here with you for your bank holiday Monday for the BFBS festival. That's right, we're bringing you wall-to-wall festival anthems all day today and all weekend. If you've missed any of it, you've got to check out the BFBS radio app because we'll have all the catch-up services available there for you to check out all of the good stuff that's been going on across BFBS this weekend. And coming up next, I've got a tune from Green Day. Now, not quite a festival, but it may as well have been. A few years ago, I saw Green Day live in concert. Not just Green Day, I saw Green Day, Weezer and Fall Out Boy in the same day. It was for something called the Hella Mega Tour. And so it was basically a festival because we had like three headline acts in one evening. It was fairly phenomenal. Now, the reason why it sort of keeps itself in a special place in my heart is because I went to that gig the day before I started BFBS. I mean, it's not exactly the advice I would give to anybody else, but obviously I had these tickets in my possession for a very, very long time. And then I got the phone call, you've got the job, Lauren, you're starting BFBS, we want you there Monday this time. And I was like, oh no, this is the day after I go to Green Day. I think it was the tamest I'd ever been at a concert, just in case. I had to, you know, go on the radio, do any kind of like testing things or whatever, because I was so nervous that I was going to walk in with a sore throat. I didn't, but it did mean I had to sing quite somberly at this concert. Not ideal for anybody, really. It's Boulevard of Broken Dreams.

It's Green Day, Boulevard of Broken Dreams on BFBS, the Forster Station. Shout out if you're getting us on in Cyprus today across the Esbra and the Wesbur. And if you're not doing anything on Saturday, I've got you covered because Party in the Park is back at Happy Valley in Episcopi this Saturday from 4:30pm until late. Party in the Park is back for another fun-filled day of music, food and family fun. The event is open to the entire BFC community, British passport holders, locally employed contractors and their immediate families. Please head to your local Facebook pages to check out the posters for the info on where to purchase your tickets and stuff. But it seems like a very nice way to spend a Saturday, doesn't it? Party in the Park in Happy Valley in Episcopi from 4:30 this Saturday. Now, we all know someone who is chasing the afters, don't we, after an event. And this one is for them. It's Charlie XCX and Lil Yachty after the after party.

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6: It's Mr. 305 checking in for the remix. You know they had that 75 Street Brazil. Well, this year is going to be called Gaiocho. Que hola, gata. Que hola, omega. And this is how we going to do it. Dale.

Any good festival lineup deserves Pitbull on there. I know you want me on BFBS, the Forces Station. Coming up, I've got a stat attack on the way for you. That's where I give you a statistic and you fill in the blank. 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Taking us up to our Forces headlines, we've got Terrorvision. 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

0: Hostilities have resumed in the Gulf. The US has attacked Iranian rocket launchers in the Strait of Hormuz. In return, Iran targeted American bases in Jordan and the UAE. A search is continuing for 18 people missing after a passenger ferry sank off the coast of Turkish-run northern Cyprus. At least 8 people have died. And rescue efforts continue in Nepal and Tibet 5 days after the flash flooding disaster. Manchester United came from behind to pick up their first win of the season, beating newly promoted Ipswich 5-2 in the Premier League. The United captain Bruno Fernandes scored a hat-trick at Old Trafford.
1: It's the best feeling in football, obviously, and then doing an hat-trick in the game at home with our fans, it's something amazing that I'm very proud of. But the main thing is that I need to score goals to help the team to win games.
0: Chelsea made it 2 wins in 2 with a 4-3 victory at home to Brighton. Sunderland beat Fulham 1-0. Leeds and Brentford drew 1-1. Derek McInnes has his first Scottish Premiership victory as Rangers manager. A Lawrence Shanklin penalty earned them a 1-0 victory at Aberdeen. McInnes says they need attacking reinforcements at Ibrox.
2: We've been working really hard to try and bring in an added goal threat at the top end of the pitch. So we could really do with that one in. Hopefully we've got some good news on that ahead of Wednesday.
0: Elsewhere in the Scottish Prem, St Mirren were held to a 3-3 draw by Motherwell. Dundee lost 2-1 at home to Hibs. England's cricketers have an unassailable 2-0 series lead over Pakistan after a 194-run victory on day 4 of the second test at Lord's. Ollie Robinson took 4 for 24 in the second innings, match figures of 8 for 35. The 24-time Grand Slam tennis champion Novak Djokovic broke down in tears as he lost in 5 sets to Argentina's Mariana Navoni in the first round of the US Open. British star Cam Norrie also suffered an early exit, but Katie Bolter and Toby Samuel are both through to round 2. And Rory McIlroy finished 5 shots off Scottie Scheffler as the world golf number 1 took the title at the Tour Championship in Atlanta. That's the latest. I'm Adam Gilchrist.
3: Testing 1-2. A weekend of music specials. Festival vibes. DJ mixes. Fantasy pub. 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And country. This is BFB Festival.
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Busted, Year 3000 on BFBS, The Forces Station. Lauren Mitchell here with you across the Forces world for your bank holiday Monday. And we're doing something a little bit different today. We've got the BFBS festival. I'm talking wall-to-wall anthems for your bank holiday Monday. Coming up, we've got music from the likes of Aerosmith and David Guetta. But first, I've got something to get the cogs in your brain a-turning. We're doing a stat attack today. That's where I give you a statistic and you fill in the blank. We've got a festival-themed one for you today. What do 38% of festival-goers say they forget to pack? Any ideas? Any ideas at all? Messages at bfbs.com if you want to get involved. What do 38% of festival-goers say they forget to pack? Messages at bfbs.com. Gonna let you think about it. Well, we have some U2, even better than the real thing on BFBS.

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love Don't Let Me Go on BFBS. It's what I love about this BFBS festival. We're bringing out the absolute bangers for you today. If I do say so myself, anyway. We're playing Stat Attack today on your bank holiday Monday. That's where I give you a statistic and you fill in the blank. And I've gone for a festival theme. It kind of, you know, had to be done, didn't it, really? What do 38% of festival goers say they forget to pack? What do 38% of festival goers say they forget to pack? Any ideas? Any ideas at all? Get involved today. Messages at bfbs.com to send in your answers. What do 38% of festival goers say they forget to pack? Messages at bfbs.com. Here's Sleeper. What do I do now?

It's Sleeper. What do I do now on BFBS, the Forces Station? Now, I just want to take a moment to talk to you about our Daily Dits podcast, hosted by yours truly, myself, Lauren Mitchell. You can join me every single day as we take a behind-the-scenes look at stories from across the Forces world. And this last week, we've got some incredible stories for you. We've gone to BFBS Scotland, learned all about the Edinburgh Fringe Festival, and of course, touched on the Royal Edinburgh Military Tattoo. Ain't no rest for the wicked up in Scotland. We've also been breaking the silence on women's health in defence, and somebody's been getting artistic on the Rock of Gibraltar. Catch Daily Dits wherever you get your podcasts. 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We'll have the answer to today's stat attack on the way after Aerosmith. It's Dude Looks Like a Lady always reminds me of Mrs. Doubtfire.

Please tell me I'm not the only one who thinks of Mrs. Doubtfire whenever they hear this song. Aerosmith, Dude Looks Like a Lady on BFBS, the Forces station. Right then, let's wrap up today's Stat Attack. What do 38% of festival goers say they forget to pack? Gavin, Michelle, Katie, you all got it absolutely right today. Sun cream. Of course, sun cream. You got to pack sun cream. It's deceitful, that sun at a festival, because you don't really think about it because you're too busy dancing. But it can be quite harsh, and nobody wants a beetroot nose. No, nobody wants a beetroot nose. Here's Medusa, it's Piece of Your Heart.

0: Weekend.
1: US forces have struck two Iranian launchers on Iran's Larak Island, marking the first known American strikes on Iran since July. An American official claims the Islamic Revolutionary Guard Corps were observed preparing to fire rockets with sea mines into the Strait of Hormuz. The IRCG vowed response and punishment. Former US Ambassador Jean Abercrombie Winstanley rates it as a significant moment.
2: It is a reminder to us all just how close a hot war can be. Even though neither side wants it, as this stalemate holds, with each side trying to up the pressure on the other, steps that will lead to kinetic engagement again between Iran and the United States, or a mistake even, could lead that way.
1: The captain and seven crew of a passenger ferry which capsized in the Mediterranean are in custody. At least eight people have died and around 18 are missing after the catamaran overturned off the coast of Turkish-controlled northern Cyprus. Cypriot journalist Rassi Reza says this is making people worried about ferry services.
3: There are mixed reactions. There are people blaming the authorities.

0: There are people trying to empathise with the torn up families. The general public is concerned about travel back and forth to Turkey.
1: Seven people have been arrested on suspicion of murder after a newborn baby was found dead at a home in Sheffield. Police were called to an address in the Winkerbank area yesterday morning over concerns for the baby's welfare. The infant was pronounced dead at the scene despite the efforts of emergency services. Flash flooding at the Grand Canyon in America has left one person dead and 15 others missing. More than 60 people have been airlifted from the national park in Arizona following heavy rainfall and a wave of debris. Sky's Amelia Harper says the local community is currently without vital supplies.
2: The flood has knocked out the sole water pipeline that serves tourists and residents in the national park. And this is a pipeline that serves around 6 million people per year. And at the moment, popular areas in the canyon are going to remain closed.
1: Teenagers who stay up late and then lie in at weekends may be more likely to experience anxiety, according to new sleep research. Researchers at the University of Southampton say so-called social jet lag can disrupt sleep patterns and affect mental well-being. There have been 169 arrests so far at the Notting Hill Carnival on its 60th anniversary, with reports of drug and weapon possession and several sexual offences. The main carnival event takes place today, with millions expected to take part in a parade celebrating Caribbean culture, music and dancing. DJ Mark Ross goes every year and he's very positive about it.
3: Carnival's just a melting pot of the Caribbean islands that come together, the music, everything. It's just so fantastic, and I'm so happy and proud that it's lasted this long, and I hope it lasts another 300 years.
1: That's the latest. I'm Adam Gilchrist.
4: Such a treat for us to be here.
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You for the BFB Estival for your bank holiday Monday live across the Forces world. Shout out to those listening in Cyprus, maybe you're listening in Brunei this afternoon, and Diego Garcia. Perhaps you're up well early or well late in the Falkland Islands. It's good to have your company. And coming up, an iconic TV show is on its way back to our screens. Any ideas what it is? More on that a little bit later on. Here's Emily Sandé. It's Next to Me. You want me?

That's what I'm talking about. Newfound Glory, My Friends Over You on BFBS, the Forces Station. Lauren Mitchell here with you. And if you're listening in Senelager today in Germany, don't forget next Wednesday, 9th of September, it's the Senelager Garrison Health and Wellbeing Fair. You can get yourself down there because they're going to be providing advice and guidance to assist and encourage and foster good health and wellbeing for the Senelager community. And it's open to military, civilian and their families. We've even got some activities going on. You can learn a little bit more about the clubs that they've got going on as well. It's going to be a nice little event from 10 till 2 at the Normandy Rooms, Wednesday, 9th of September. Here's Craig David.

the Forster Station. Lauren Mitchell here with you for the BFB Estival. And if I was to say to you, your Saturday night starts right here, what would I be talking about? X Factor, of course. Well, get this. Apparently, 7 years after the show was shelved, it might be coming back. That's right, ITV are in talks with production company Talkback Thames to bring back the singing competition to boost some viewing figures on ITV. It is said that Simon Cowell is likely to return in some sort of capacity, but rumours are we could be getting a fresh new panel. I mean, you can't really have X Factor without Mr. Simon Cowell, can you? But who will be the presenter? Who will be the judges? It's all up in the air, but I'll tell you something, I'm excited about it. Saturday nights haven't felt the same on the telly since X Factor got shelved. We don't know when it's coming back to our screens after, we're just going to have to wait.

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It's Moby with Porcelain on BFBS, the Forces station. Coming up, I've got music on the way from the White Stripes and No Doubt, that's right, more wall-to-wall festival anthems coming your way for your bank holiday Monday. However, the Pigeon Detectives are going to take us up to the news. I've seen Pigeon Detectives live. And the lead singer took a swig of water and spat it out at the crowd. I still don't know how I feel about it. It's take a

0: Iran says it's launched attacks on US bases in Jordan and the UAE in retaliation for American strikes on Iranian launches on Larak Island in the Strait of Hormuz. 5 days on from flash flooding in Nepal, nearly 1,000 people are thought to be trapped in tunnels. And flash floods at the Grand Canyon National Park in America have left one person dead and 15 people missing. Manchester United came from behind to pick up their first win of the season, beating newly promoted Ipswich 5-2 in the Premier League. United captain Bruno Fernandes scored three, while manager Michael Carrick's happy about the return of Marcus Rashford.
1: I think this part of this club, there's players that have come back sometimes, or players that maybe were going to leave, didn't leave. It's always about what you do next, you know, and then what your intentions are. And he's been fantastic since he came back, I have to say, and it was great to see him on the pitch today for us.
0: Chelsea made it 2-2 with a 4-3 victory at home to Brighton. Sunderland beat Fulham 1-0, while Leeds and Brentford drew 1-1. In tonight's big game, Aston Villa host Arsenal. In the Scottish Premiership, Rangers won 1-0 at Aberdeen. St Mirren were held to a 3-3 draw by Motherwell. Hibs won 2-1 at Dundee. England's cricketers have an unassailable 2-0 series lead over Pakistan after a 194-run victory on day four of the second test at Lord's. England captain Joe Root's looking ahead to the third test at Edgbaston starting in 9 days.
2: Regardless of what the conditions are, making sure that we try and find the right method to suit that, whether it be with bat, with ball, understanding what's required of us and being skillful enough to execute it. And, you know, if we can keep adapting and evolving, then we're going to be a very hard team to break down.
0: In the county championship, Notts topped Division 1 by 4 points after a draw at Warwickshire, while Durham are 40 points clear in Division 2 following a 10-wicket win over Gloucestershire. Novak Djokovic burst into tears as he lost in 5 sets to Argentina's Mariano Navoni in the first round of the US Open tennis. Djokovic was bidding for a record 25th Grand Slam title. Britain's Cam Norrie is also out, but Toby Samuel and Katie Bolter are through to round two. That's the latest. I'm Adam Gilchrist.
3: Without the festival price tag. 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

BFBS, the Forces Station. How you doing? Lauren Mitchell here with you on your Bank Holiday Monday live across the Forces world. Shout out if you're listening here in Germany, where I'm coming at you live from. If you're in Brunsem or in Shapes Day, perhaps you're listening over in Brunei, Diego Garcia, maybe Cyprus, Esbera, Wesba. Either way, I hope you're having a wonderful Bank Holiday Monday today. And coming up in the next 20 minutes, I've got music on the way from 50 Cent, some Dua Lipa as well. But before we get on to that, I want to ask you a question. I want to ask you to tell me your best festival story. It doesn't necessarily have to be a festival either. It could just be a concert story. But have you got any fairly good dits from being at a festival? Because I've got one, and it's a corker. And I'll tell you a little bit later on, but I'm after yours. Messages at bfbs.com. Tell me your festival stories. Good, bad, and ugly, please. I don't mind. Here's the White Stripes. Taking us back to 2005 with My Doorbell.

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1: It's 50 Cent in the club on BFBS, the Force Station. I'm after your festival stories today, the good, the bad and the ugly. One of my favourite festival stories took place in 2025, so last year. And it was the Euro Women's football tournament going on. And we watched the England versus Spain match. And it actually went into penalties, which meant that Kasabian literally had to wait. They put it on the big screens. Everybody was watching. And the time for when Kasabian was supposed to come on was ticking over, because obviously it went into extra time and then penalties. We made Kasabian wait because we wanted to watch the football. And I think that was actually absolutely iconic. Have you got any other good festival stories? 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Let's get our Barbie on now.

Taken straight from the Barbie movie, it's Dua Lipa, Dance the Night on BFBS, the Forces station. Now, if you are a fan of Dua Lipa, you will know that she got married a little bit earlier on this year. Very, very secretive wedding at that, actually. We've not seen any pictures or anything, but it was recently her 31st birthday, and her mum actually shared a photo of her in her gown, and she looked absolutely gorgeous.

0: station. The US military says it struck two Iranian missile launchers on an island in the Strait of Hormuz. They say Iran was preparing to fire sea mines into the waterway. In the first exchange of fire in a month, Tehran has targeted a US military base in Jordan in response. The BBC's Yolan Nell is monitoring the attacks from Israel.
1: The US said it carried out a limited, precise action to protect trade and shipping after Iranian forces were observed getting ready to launch rockets with sea mines into the Strait of Hormuz. The US military had said it completed demining the waterway last week. And Iran's Revolutionary Guard said several of its fighters and civilians were killed and injured. The guards vowed a response and punishment. Overnight, Jordan's armed forces said eight Iranian missiles were intercepted in its airspace.
0: The captain and seven crew of a passenger ferry which capsized in the Mediterranean are in custody. At least eight people have died and around 18 are missing after the catamaran overturned off the coast of Turkish-run northern Cyprus. Oceanography expert Dr. Simon Boxall.
2: I think we assume that the Mediterranean is just calm place, we go on holiday, but actually the Mediterranean can see some really, really rough seas. In addition, there are very strong currents around that area. However, if we look at the weather out there at the moment, that's not the condition. So the big question really is, why did this ship capsize?
0: 48 British nationals remain unaccounted for following flash flooding in Nepal and Tibet 5 days ago. It's been confirmed that 903 people have lost their lives and more than 4,200 people are missing, including as many as 1,000 trapped in debris-filled tunnels. 11 members of Prema Bhandari's family are missing.
3: Water should be flowing, yeah? It was coming like flying. Everything is wiped up, so from my side, being real, there is no hope we can find them alive.
0: The Foreign Office says it's supporting the family of a British woman who's been killed at a train station in Germany. A 31-year-old was stabbed to death

0: In Rosenheim, south of Munich, early yesterday, a 27-year-old German man has been arrested. There are concerns the Prime Minister's reforms to the early release scheme for prisoners in England and Wales doesn't go far enough. Andy Burnham's confirmed anyone convicted of unlawful killing, like manslaughter and death by dangerous driving, wouldn't be freed, but domestic abusers are still eligible. Victims Minister Alex Davis-Jones insists strict conditions will be enforced.
1: Release does not mean freedom. What it means is that everyone who is released from prison will be under presumption for a GPS monitoring tag. We're also introducing for the first time ever a world-first restriction zone so that the offender is placed in a very small confined area.
0: The Conservative MP Dame Priti Patel has announced she's standing down from her role as the Shadow Foreign Secretary. In a post on social media, she said she was taking up a more international role for the Tory party. Reports say the ex-security minister, former soldier Tom Tugendhat, himself a veteran of the wars in Iraq and Afghanistan, is to take up the job. That's the latest. I'm Adam Gilchrist.
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3: It is such a pleasure to be here.

Lauren Mitchell here with you live across the Forces world for your bank holiday Monday. I hope that you're well. If you've got us on in Cyprus today, how are you? If you've got us on either really, really early or really, really late in the Falklands, it's great to have your company. And of course, if you're listening towards the east, if you're on Ops, or if you're listening in Brunei and Diego Garcia. Do you know what? I was thinking about Brunei the other day, actually, because I saw some footage on socials of Creamfields. It looked like Friday was a bit of a rainy mess and everyone was sort of just stood there in their ponchos in the pouring rain. And I thought, these guys know not. They know absolutely nothing if they haven't been caught in a monsoon in Brunei, because that is rain, if I've ever seen it. Coming up in the next 20 minutes, I've got music on the way from the Mystery Jets and the Stereo MCs. That's right, it's the BFB Estival this weekend, and we've gone into the BFBS locker room and we've dragged out some of the old and bold stuff, tunes that you probably haven't heard in a while, like getting their spotlight shone on the BFB Estival. Plus, I've got a fun little game for you. It's called Beat the Outro. I'm not going to tell you too much right now, though. I'll explain a little bit later after the view. It's Same Jeans on BFBS.

Horses Station. Lauren Mitchell here with you. Have you given it much thought as to what you're going to do maybe when you leave the forces? Well, if you're sort of having those questions at the moment, I might have something for you, especially if you like tiramisu. Because the Tiramisu World Cup, yes, that's a thing, wants 130 amateur tasters for its public jury. Yes, once again, this is a real thing. It's open to entrants worldwide as the jury will sample and score entries during the qualifying rounds in the North Italian town of Treviso. I think that's probably how you say it, but you've got to say it with a bit of, you know, zazz, haven't you? Treviso. And it's all happening this October. So if you're thinking, I don't really want to do this desk job anymore, you just want to taste some tiramisu, then this could be for you. But they are also doing a number of different trials. You're going to be trying all these different tiramisus from different corners of the world, as well as answering 15 consistent questions which cover the official competition rules, the history and the culture of the dessert. And this could literally be for you. You can actually apply for this online for your space on the jury table. And if you've got a sweet tooth, I think it could be for you. So if anybody's listening right now on BFBS, this is my official resignation. I'm going to go and try some tiramisu. I'm kidding. I don't think tiramisu is going to pay the bills. Although it is a paid role. In fact, I might have to sign myself up. Coming up, I've got a right throwback on the way from Avril Lavigne. And we're playing Beat the Outro next after Zara Larsson. You just can't tame her.

0: It's Zara Larsson with Can't Tame Her on BFBS. 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
0: It's time for Beat the Outro. Essentially, I'm going to play you the last few seconds of a song and you just have to tell me what it is. You just have to tell me the song. Can you identify the song from just the last few seconds of it? I think you either are going to have got that straight away or it's going to take you a couple of minutes, I reckon. Can you work out what this song is just from the outro? Send any and all guesses to messages@bfbs.com. 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Can you beat the outro? Here's the Mystery Jets.

It's the Mystery Jets, Two Doors Down on BFBS. Coming up, I've got a throwback on the way from the Coral, plus that Avril Lavigne track I was promising you a little bit earlier on, and we'll have a recap of Beat the Outro. So on the way after Stereo MCs, this is Connected.

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0: It's Avril Lavigne with Girlfriend on BFBS, the Forces station. 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
0: Can you beat the outro? I'm going to play you the last few seconds of a song, and you just have to tell me what that song is. It's as simple as that. I said this earlier on, I think you're either going to get that instantly or it's going to take you a couple of attempts to work it out. Can you work out the song? 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Do you know what? I'm feeling really, really, really, really, really generous this morning, so I'm going to play it one more time.

festive song for you now. And I know across the Forces world it isn't the morning everywhere, but it is my Monday morning, and this is the kind of tune I want to hear. It's The Coral. It's In The Morning on BFBS.

Nation, how you doing? Lauren here with you for the BFBS Festival, and I'll tell you something, what a lineup we have got for you on BFBS today, because coming up after me we've got Harry Clark, aka the winner of The Traitors. He's taking over for an hour with some festival anthems. Then we've got Danny G on the way for you as well, just after, talking all things festival lineup, the festival that never happened, with the lineup that would probably cost you a pretty penny if you wanted a ticket to it. Then after that, George Wedlake has got our music special with Shed 7, Mr. Rick Witter. I've got a funny story about Rick Witter, actually. Before BFBS, before the days of BFBS, I worked at a radio station in York, which is where Shed 7 are from. And Rick Witter had his own radio show on that station. And I ended up coming in one Sunday. It was around Christmas time, and we had to do a little bit of pre-recorded work. So I went in, did a little bit of stuff in the studio, and I'd come in from my shift at a sandwich shop. I'm not naming names, but all I will say is, do you want a bag of crisps or a cookie to make it a meal deal? And I walked in stinking of sandwiches, looking very, very greasy, to be met with Mr. Rick Witter, and I was absolutely mortified because I'm a huge fan of Shed 7. And in order to just break the awkward silence, I walked into the studio and was like, do you want a cookie? Because that was the best bit about that job. I could go home with all the cookies at the end of the day, because if not, they'd get thrown in the bin. So I was like, we've just launched our new Christmas range. Would you like one? I had no idea what I was doing, but at the time I was thinking, oh my gosh, it's Rick Witter. I need to act really cool. So I just offered him a cookie. What a line that we've got for you today. Make sure you stick at BFBS all day for the BFBS Festival. Here's Jamiroquai.

0: It's Jamiroquai with All Right on BFBS. I actually knew a person who, I think they'd clearly only ever read the title of the band and never actually heard it said out loud. And they thought that Jamiroquai was pronounced Jackie Rocky. So whenever I play them on the radio, I can't help but think, it's Jamaki Rocky! it's not Jamiroquai, it's Jamaki Rocky.
1: 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The outro.
0: Right, you've got one last chance to get in the draw for today's Beat the Outro. Essentially, I'm going to play you the last few seconds of a song and you just have to guess what that song is. Can you beat the outro? Messages at bfbs.com is where you need to go. 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I'm going to play it one last time. 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The answer is on the way after the Red Hot Chili Peppers.
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0: It's Californication on BFBS, the Forces Station. Lauren Mitchell here with you on your bank holiday Monday for the BFBS. Still a good few tunes on the way before the news. But first, let's wrap this up.
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0: We've been playing Beat the Outro today. See whether you can work out what this song is from just the last few seconds of it. Shout out to Charlie today, who's got it absolutely bang on listening in Cyprus. I hope you're enjoying the sunshine. It is, of course, Oasis with Roll With It. So we've got to have the whole thing on the BFBestival, don't we? Always makes sense the second I mention the song. You're like, of course it is. Did anybody else attempt the war on Ticketmaster? It's actually popped up on my memories today that 2 years ago today I was sat in my room in Bahrain trying to get the tickets for Oasis, and I got them, and it's still up there with one of my greatest achievements.

always makes sense when I play it with the rest of the song, doesn't it? Today's Beat the Outro tune, Oasis with Roll With It. Big thanks to everybody that sent in their guesses and, of course, got it correct. Now, just a shout out if you're listening in Aldershot today. How you doing? Hope that you're well. But you've got a busy couple of things going on today. If you've got a bit of an empty diary, well, there's the Swallowfield show taking place from 10 o'clock until 5. You don't have to go at 10, but you can go for the rest of the day. Swallowfield near Reading. They've got area displays. They've got a craft tent. They've got an activity zone. They've even got a dog show. Get yourself down there. You can head to swallowfieldshow.co.uk for any more information and tickets. But if that's not really a thing, Woking versus Southend in the National League. Get yourself down to the football. 3 p.m. kickoff at the Laithwaite Community Stadium in Woking. Plenty to keep you busy in Aldershot, and shout out as well wherever you're listening across the forces world today. A couple more tunes taking us up to the news, but first it's Zedd teaming up with Hayley Williams. Hayley Williams, of course, being the lead singer of Paramore. This is Stay the Night. I know.

0: I've got to say, it's very, very weird to listen to Hayley Williams on a backdrop that isn't some sort of guitar. Do you know what I mean? It's Zedd and Hayley Williams, Stay the Night on BFBS, the Forces Station. Well, it is my time to get out of here. Thank you so much for keeping me company on your bank holiday Monday. On the way next is Harry Clark with his festival anthems, aka Harry Clark, the winner of The Traitors. And then stick at it, because from 1 o'clock UK time, we've got Ginny Carlin on the mix for festival anthems. You don't want to miss that. 1 o'clock UK time, join Ginny Carlin. I've been Lauren Mitchell. I hope you've enjoyed the BFBestival so far. And make sure you stick at BFBS for the rest of the day, because those anthems are just going to keep on coming. The Chemical Brothers are going to take us up to the news with Hey Boy, Hey Girl. See you in a bit.
1: Hey girls, hey boys, superstar DJs.

0: Iran says it's launched attacks on US bases in Jordan in retaliation for American strikes on Iranian launches on Larak Island in the Strait of Hormuz. A US official claims the Islamic Revolutionary Guard Corps were observed preparing to fire rockets with sea mines into the strait. Iranian expert Behnam Bentaleblu says a dangerous new normal has begun.
1: The fact that Iran has so often been able to close the round with missile strikes, with drone strikes, basically tell us one thing. We're going to have to buckle up for a bumpy ride, because there'll be more Iranian missile attacks and more drone attacks, whether they're responding or engaging in offensive activity in the months to come.
0: Eight people have died and around 18 people are missing after a high-speed ferry sank off the coast of Turkish-run northern Cyprus. Some 270 passengers and crew were on board the Philo jet when it capsized near Diana Beach shortly after departing the city of Karenia for Turkey. The catamaran's captain and seven crew members have been arrested as inquiries into the capsizing continue. It's been confirmed that in Nepal alone, 903 people lost their lives, with over 4,200 people missing from last week's mudslide and flash floods. That includes nearly 600 foreign nationals, tourists, trekkers and pilgrims, while in Tibet there are 546 reported missing. Dr. Gopal Sidain is from a public hospital in Nepal and says they're concerned about the possibility of disease.
2: People whom I am in contact with in the affected area, they are saying they have started having the bad smell of all those livestock who have been dead and all the dead bodies, and so the pollution in all the drinking water, that's going to cause a problem.
0: Domestic Abuse Commissioner for England and Wales says she's deeply concerned about the number of offenders still eligible for early release. Dame Nicole Jacobs says survivors will be forced to protect themselves because the justice system can't, although ministers insist abusers will be subject to strict conditions. Ex-Detective Chief Inspector David Spencer thinks exempting killers from the early release scheme is the bare minimum.
3: I don't think that the government deserves any credit for this decision at all. This decision is something that the government was pushed into. I'm afraid that it's across the political spectrum that we've seen a colossal failure.
0: England's Children's Commissioner says parents of seriously ill children should be given paid leave, arguing often they're forced to make impossible choices. It's something the government is currently consulting on. Rachel D'Souza wants to see 12 weeks offered at 90% normal pay. Manchester United have notched their first win of the Premier League season, coming from behind to beat Ipswich Town 5-2. The United captain Bruno Fernandes scored a hat-trick at Old Trafford.
4: It's the best feeling in football, obviously, and then doing an hat-trick in the game at home with our fans, it's something

0: amazing, that I'm very proud of. But the main thing is that I need to score goals to help the team to win games.
1: Elsewhere, there were victories for Chelsea and Sunderland, and in Scotland for Rangers and Hibs. In the big Monday night game, Aston Villa will host the champions Arsenal. That's the latest. I'm Adam Gilchrist.
2: Without the festival price tag, this is BFB Festival. 3 days of festival vibe. Festival anthems with Harry

Listening to Franz Ferdinand, Take Me Out, and welcome. I am Harry Clark, and this is Festival Anthems, part of the BFBestival weekend on BFBS, the forces station around the world. I'm so glad you're joining me, and next off, we're going to kick it with a tune that always puts me in a good mood. It's MJ and JT, Love Never Felt So Good. Yes.

MJ and JT, Love Never Felt So Good. And man, what a tune. There's so many more to come. You are listening to Festival Anthems with Harry Clark. This is the BFBestival right around the Forces World on BFBS. And before this next tune, there was a night around 6 months ago, me and my brothers, my older brother George and my little brother Alfred, went to watch this band live. Me and my little brother Alfred are having a wee, and in walks the one, the only, Frank Lampard. I promise I didn't wee on his shoe, but the next tune is Oasis, Wonderwall.

Good Charlotte, lifestyles of the rich and famous. You're listening to BFBestival this August bank holiday weekend on BFBS, the Forces Station. Now this next song, it definitely gets everyone moving. We're throwing it back to the 80s. It's Luther Vandross, Never Too Much.

I told you that song was a banger. It's Luther Vandross, Never Too Much. And I'm Harry Clark. You're listening to me on this August bank holiday weekend for the BFBestival. Now, one song that did become an unofficial anthem for me was The Cranberries' Linger. And also, I worked out that if I listen to Linger 5 times on repeat, that's a 5K run for me. So, cool fact. We're going to be playing that in a few minutes. Before that, I'm going to play a song that reminds me of my friends and my time in service. This is Bicep and Glue on BFBS, the Forces Station.

my unofficial anthem and reminds me of my army days, Cranberry's Linger. I'm Harry Clark and this is Festival Anthems on BFBS. I think you might agree with me on this one, but one band I would love to have seen live is the Beatles. This is Free as a Bird on BFBS, the Forces Station.

Now, if you're anything like me, your TikTok is filled with mad facts, and this is one of them. That song there got to number 2 in 1995 in the UK. The Beatles, Free as a Bird. And you're listening to me, Harry Clark, here on the BFBestival August Bank Holiday Weekend. And onto the one band I would travel anywhere in this world to see comes from my Irish heritage. This is Kingfisher, Killer. Right.

the Chainsmokers and Coldplay, Something Just Like This, on BFBS, the Forces Station. You're listening to Festival Anthems with me, Harry Clark. I am definitely my dad's boy with this next tune. If I was ever coming home from deployment overseas, I'd be straight to the karaoke. It's Tears for Fears, Everybody Wants to Rule the World.

Number one karaoke tune right there. It was Tears for Fears, Everybody Wants to Rule the World. If we're talking about my playlist, there's one song that I can never skip. It's Starlight on BFBS, The Forces Station.

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1: Unfortunately, we are coming up to my last song, but before I go, I'm going to leave you with another mad fact about me. If there's anything I love in the world, that's my chicken nuggets. If I was stranded on an island, all I'd ask for is my chicken nuggets. But if there's something I love as much as my chicken nuggets, that's my music and that's my playlist. This is my final one, but before I go, stay safe wherever you are around the forces world. I'm leaving you with Stardust. Music sounds better with you. We'll

0: Iran says it launched attacks on US military bases in Jordan and the UAE in retaliation for American strikes and Iranian launches on Larak Island in the Strait of Hormuz. Tehran says several soldiers and citizens were killed in the attack, which will be met with a response and punishment. Economist John Sfakianakis from the Gulf Research Center says the latest tit-for-tat strikes are not a surprise.
1: We expected that President Trump will initiate some kind of an attack, and the Iranians, of course, have to go back and strike something. And this time they attempted to strike Jordan in the UAE. Is this going to be a continuation? Are we going to see more of this? I think so. It's not necessarily contained. We're not going to immediately see war, but we're going to see flaring up.
0: Eight people have died and around 18 are missing after a catamaran ferry overturned off the coast of Turkish-controlled northern Cyprus. The captain and seven crew have been arrested. Cypriot journalist Rassi Rasak said this is making people worried about the ferry services between the island and Turkey.
2: There are mixed reactions. There are people blaming the authorities. There are people trying to empathise with the torn-up families. The general public is concerned about travel back and forth to Turkey.
0: The death toll from the mudslide and flooding in Nepal and Tibet has risen to over 900, with a further 4,200 missing. That includes nearly 600 foreign tourists, trekkers and pilgrims. Hundreds of the missing are also believed to be employees stuck in hydropower plant tunnels. Flash flooding at the Grand Canyon in the US has left one person dead and 15 people missing. More than 60 have been airlifted from the national park in Arizona following heavy rainfall and a wave of debris. Sky reporter Amelia Harper.
3: The flood has knocked out the sole water pipeline that serves tourists and residents in the national park. And this is a pipeline that serves around 6 million people per year. And at the moment, popular areas in the canyon are going to remain closed.
0: Ex-soldier Tom Tugendhat is set to replace Dame Priti Patel as the shadow foreign secretary. Dame Priti has confirmed she's leaving the role ahead of Conservative leader Kemi Badenoch's reshuffling of her team next month. Tom Tugendhat, a former British Army Reserve and Territorial Army officer, has long been vocal on international affairs and security matters. Arsenal have asked the Premier League to consider increasing the number of players allowed in a matchday squad, claiming the current system is detrimental to player welfare. Clubs can name 20 players for matches, whereas it's 23 in Spain and 25 in Italy. The Arsenal manager Mikel Arteta says it's time for change.
4: That's what I've been begging the Premier League. You know, we can extend those numbers just for the welfare of the players, which is the most important thing. But these are the rules, and within the rules we have to play, otherwise we will play tennis. I think the question has to be to the players. What do they want?
0: Arteta's champions are away to Aston Villa tonight. That's the latest. I'm Adam Gilchrist.
5: 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The concert that never happened. This is Fantasy Park.
6: Welcome back to Fantasy Park. I'm Danny G. This is the greatest festival that never actually happened. It's one field, one day, and absolutely

0: No concern whatsoever for geography, ticket availability, no queues for the loos, we've got you. You can hear the legends, the pop royalty, indie icons and the stadium rockers. We've even got a few people who probably wouldn't have agreed to have been on the same bill, but for the forces, they'll do it any day. So whether you're listening from home, your car, the block, the gym or somewhere where you probably shouldn't have your headphones on right now, no worries. Welcome to Fantasy Park. We've got to kick it off with Blur.
1: Okay, I want to see the Mirrorballs shake. Not fall, but shake. Obviously.

just like that, Fantasy Park has lost the plot. We are on, an entire crowd warmed up with Song 2. Tell you what, the Ferris wheel is going to be the best seat for a view for our headlines a little later on. But wherever you're listening from, cheers for joining us. Enjoy Fantasy Park. I'm your host, Danny G. Now, arguably, we're going to go grunge to glitter with over 20 awards under her tiny belt. It's time to dance with Kylie.

Fantasy Park, so cinematic, makes the hairs on the back of your neck stand up. I tell you what, this moment, all we need is some sort of flyover, a fly pass, just to really bring it all to life. I'm Danny G, you are listening to BFBS Fantasy Park. Now, over on the next stage, the square stage, if you will, we've got Sheffield's finest, one of Britpop's greatest storytellers, and a song about the possibility that your school crush might still be the one. Although, if you are listening with your other half right now, maybe don't look them directly in the eye to ask who theirs was. This is Disco 2000. It's Pulp.

bank holiday weekend, baby. You are listening to BFBS Fantasy Park, the festival you do not have to leave your sofa for. But we are about to take it up another notch because somewhere across Fantasy Park, there is a bloke in his sunglasses who's been waiting patiently for this moment. He couldn't get tickets to the reunion tour. But it's all right. We've got you. And judging by the queue forming outside of his stage, he's got quite a few fans from Sheffield to Manchester, from Pulp to...

BFBS Fantasy Park. Remembering the story that Bono always has to put those grip tape things on the bottom of his boot, stop him from sliding around. Good thing too, with a little bit of rain on this bank holiday weekend. But don't worry, there's still plenty to do, plenty to listen to as well. We are now going to go back to the world of pop. Our next performer has sold out arenas all around the world, topped the charts, and has got a huge fan base that could probably fill Fantasy Park several times over. She has announced she's stepping back from music for a while, but not until she does one last show for you. Our Armed Forces community, grab a burger from the van, splash on some cheesy chips, and get back here for Ariana Grande.

This just gives you shivers, doesn't it? I hope the hairs on the back of your neck are standing up right now. It's a shame she's stepping back from music, but not until she did one last gig for you, our armed forces. Ariana Grande at Fantasy Park. But look, if maybe rock is more your bag, let's head over to the BFBS Edge stage. They've just done Pretender. It's Foo Fighters at Fantasy Park.

Yes, you can feel this. The ground is literally shaking. My ears are ringing. Look, now we are going to head over to the second stage, have a little bit of a breather at Fantasy Park. Look, people are sitting on the grassy bank. The lights have gone soft, and there is a single spotlight on the stage. Miley Cyrus is standing underneath it, and I think she's about to break a few hearts with this next song.

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an army, the BTS army, and we have waited so long for this. After all of them completing their mandatory military service, they are back together. BTS and Jungkook being a chef during his service, you just can't make up. This is BFBS Fantasy Park, all of your favourite artists together on one lineup of live music without you even needing to book leave. I'm Danny G. Now let's head back to the main stage now for the woman who holds the record for the most number one albums by a female artist, 12 so far in her career. It's Madonna.

0: just iconic. That's Madonna at BFBS Fantasy Park, the festival that never really happened, but it is for you, wherever you're joining us from, around the forces world, from one icon to another. Are you ready? This is Faithless.
1: We have a procedure that runs in this tune. You probably know it. It involves me falling out, we come, and you finishing off with one, and a finger up like this. This one finger used to mean me, me, me, now means unity, faithless, styling. We come! Now you have to be quick, robot.

0: If I live to be a million years old and do a million more gigs, I'll never forget that, mate. That was brilliant.
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3: This one is dedicated to you lovely people. 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
5: But you better not kill the groove, DJ. Gonna burn this goddamn.

well. Before I fly back to my home planet, I would like one last memory of your beautiful voices raised in Song Palladium. One last solo for me, and then I will be a happy person. I'll start, then it's over to you.

Alex Baxter and hubby Richard Jones over there from The Feeling on Keys. That's Murder on the Dance Floor. How are you doing? This is BFBS Fantasy Park with one last show. But look, hey, there's no traffic, there's no muddy shoes, bad smells or glitter in places it shouldn't be. A pleasure, and we will be back for you eventually. But you enjoy the rest of your bank holiday weekend. I'm Danny G, and it's a pleasure to introduce these guys. It is The Killers wrapping up BFBS.

0: The US and Iran have traded the first strikes in a month. American forces have hit a small Iranian island in the Strait of Hormuz. In retaliation, two US Army bases have been hit in Jordan. Military analyst Sean Bell says we don't know why tensions are flaring up again.
1: The US is not in a good position. Clearly, what we're seeing at the moment, a return to military seems like a default position for President Trump. Overnight, he was tweeting on his Truth Social. There was an AI video that demonstrated Karg Island had gone up in flames. It hasn't.
0: LGBT veterans affected by the armed forces' historic gay ban are being urged to apply for financial redress before the December 12th deadline. The charity Fighting With Pride says around 1,000 eligible former servicemen and women may still not have come forward, with particularly low numbers of claims from parts of Northern England, the South West and Scotland. The MOD says it deeply regrets the treatment of LGBT personnel between 1967 and 2000, and it's working with councils, the NHS and veterans organisations to encourage those who are eligible to apply. Eight people have died and around 18 are missing after a high-speed ferry sank off the coast of Turkish-run northern Cyprus. Some 270 passengers and crew were on board the Filojet when it capsized. The catamaran's captain and seven crew members have been arrested as inquiries continue. Almost 50 missing UK nationals are still unaccounted for after flash floods in Nepal and Tibet almost a week ago. More than 900 people have died. Foreign teams are helping local rescuers to find workers stuck in the tunnels at power plants near the rivers which flooded. 11 members of Pramod Bandri's family are missing.
2: Waters would be flowing, yeah? It was coming like flying. Everything is wiped up, so from my side, being real, there is no hope we can find them alive.
0: Ex-soldier Tom Tugendhat is set to replace Dame Priti Patel as Shadow Foreign Secretary. Dame Priti has confirmed she's leaving the role ahead of Conservative leader Kemi Badenoch's reshuffling of her team next month. Former Manchester United defender Gary Neville has urged the club to push to sign some defenders before tomorrow's transfer deadline.
3: Feels like they're going to wait to rebuild the defence for another 12 months. There are one or two defenders available. Can you somehow try and advance that money into this window and then spend less next season? Because it would really make a massive difference if they could get a centre-back and a full-back in.
0: After losing to Hull in their first match of the Premier League season, United got their first points with a 5-2 victory against Ipswich yesterday. And global superstar Dolly Parton has been laid to rest at a private family funeral in Nashville, Tennessee. The music legend who created Jolene and 9 to 5 died at the age of 80 last week. Her great-niece Lainey said, "I'm going to miss her voice, her laugh, her hugs, and just knowing she was there." That's the latest. I'm Tracy Orange. Sure.

0: Britpop royalty, Shed 7 are back. That stand together, and dare I say it, they're sounding bigger and better than ever. This is the Shed 7 Music Special on BFBS The Forces Station. My name is George Wedlake, and I was lucky enough to chat with frontman Rick Witter all about the history of the band, what's planned for the future, actual garden sheds as well, and also he told me the meaning behind that new track.
1: Well, without involving politics in any way whatsoever, I just feel that in this current age, everyone's just a little bit fed up. You know, everyone's a kind of a bit negative about everything, and you know, we all deserve to live a happy life. I just kind of latched onto that feeling of being fed up. So it's about time. It's a rallying cry. It's a call to arms. It's a statement of intent for us all just to get together, forget about the rubbish, and just have a good time. You know, it's as simple as that, really.
0: I'm all for it. I'm all for it. There's such a great riff on there as well. How are you guys still whacking these out after 36 years?
1: I know, right? It's crazy, isn't it? You know, to be fair, we had a really good 2024. Probably our most successful year yet as a band in 2024. So, you know, quite rightly, we could have thought, well, let's have a few years out, just dine out on the success we've had. But it's given us an added impetus to just continue this journey that we've found ourselves on. So, you know, we found ourselves last year, we did a run of festivals in the summer, and then me and Paul just said, should we just start trying to write some new stuff with no real intention of having a release schedule, or, you know, we just thought, let's just see what happens. But then we found ourselves by March this year with enough songs to do an album, which we were quite surprised with ourselves, really. You know, so we spent the last 9 months doing posh demos. I'm around at Paul's house, we're writing new stuff, and we're getting little goosebumps and little shivers down our spines just creating music, thinking, well, that sounds good. So we just thought, right, we've got enough to do an album, let's get in the studio and bash it out, which we've just finished. So here we are again, so soon after the last one. But I do honestly believe this set of songs is up there with anything we've ever done, and perhaps, dare I say it, even a little bit better.
0: Okay, well, if, you know, the lead single is anything to go by, I think we're all in for a bit of a treat. But album number 7, the self-titled record, it's going to be out on the 8th of January 2027. What can you tell us about it so far then, to tease us, to sell it early doors?
1: Well, so if you're a fan of Shed 7, you're going to love it. I think I can guarantee saying that. But I think we seem to be maturing quite well. Our songwriting chops have kind of gone up another level. There's a lot of really lovely things going on. There's a lot of unusual chord changes, but there's a lot of nice ballads. There's a lot of mid-paced indie songs, but they all just sound that little bit bigger. And there's a lot of care and attention has gone into it, which is probably why we're so exhausted, because we've just seemed to have just put everything into this. So there's a song called Lost in Space that my daughter sings on with me, which is a lovely moment to have my daughter singing with me, and our voices go so well together. And we also discovered, ridiculously, we discovered in somebody's loft the first song me and Paul ever wrote together when we were about 12. So we found it on an old cassette, so we had it cleaned up and digitalized. So there's actually me as a 12-year-old singing on one of our records, which is a bit weird. So there's lots of lovely little stories and Easter eggs going on. You know, in that particular song, we've actually got some Morse code at the end of the record. It's a song called Lost in Space, basically, and there's some Morse code sounds going on. But not only did we just recreate the sound of Morse code, we actually spell out a message in Morse code. So if anyone can read Morse code, they'll get their own little private message, which is quite a cool thing to do as well.
0: Yeah, very much so. I reckon a lot of our listeners would be able to do that, some code cracking. But it sounds like, what I love about, after all this time, you're really experimenting with different things now, unique things that other acts out there aren't doing.
1: Well, to be fair, you know, we've been going a long time now, but we're one of the only acts from our generation that are still doing it with passion and with hunger and being relevant, you know. And even down to our live shows, we do find it really important that every gig has to just be the best gig that anyone could ever want to go to, you know. And the minute we lose that passion, it's time to give up, as far as I'm concerned.

0: I mean, it's been a journey for you guys. Take us right back to the beginning now, if you would, to 1990, to York. What was going on at the time? Why were you inspired to start Shed 7?
1: You're actually asking me to remember the 1990s. Wow.
0: I thought I'd try.
1: Well, yes, I do remember. I remember being about 18 years old in 1989 and hearing the Stone Roses album for the first time. And even though we'd been in school bands, we were more kind of into stuff like the House Martins and stuff in the mid to late 80s. But then the Stone Roses album came along, which really made us pull our socks up, certainly in the songwriting side of things and just the kind of trying to be credible side of things.

0: Sally Cinnamon. Stone Roses on BFBS The Forces Station. This is the Shed 7 Music Special. We're chatting to frontman Rick Witter.
1: So the Stone Roses was a massive influence on us. That kind of made us change our band name. It made us just look at life differently. So thank you to the Stone Roses. In fact, actually, we've written a new song, and it is a love letter to the Stone Roses, weirdly enough. It's called Good Omens. And that's great as well, because you don't really hear bands singing about other bands and thanking them, you know. So that's another nice little new element to what we're doing. I just remember being in a band that was unsigned, but believing that we were good enough for everyone to hear us, and then that happened. So thank you, us.
0: You can write a love letter to yourselves as well for that one.
1: Yeah, there you go. Yeah, there you go.
0: The debut album, Change Giver, from 1994, would you say that was particularly inspired by the Stone Roses? And how happy were you to get your debut album out there as well? How does that feel?
1: Yes, you can definitely hear influences of the Stone Roses and the Smiths, because we were big Smiths fans, so still are.

0: and Panic on BFBS, the Forces Station, for the Shed 7 Music Special. I'm George Wedlake, and I'm talking to frontman Rick Witter, who's taken us back to the early days of the band, what they were listening to at the time, and what was on their minds.
1: The Shed 7 Music Special.
2: Take over.
1: Trying to get control. 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
3: But yeah, that was always the end game, wasn't it, really? You know, you write a set of songs, you do gigs, you try and promote yourself, and then you hope that people in the industry start hearing about you, which is exactly what happened. And the aim is always, for us, definitely, from a very, very early age, I wanted to release music. I wanted it on vinyl. So when that first happened, it was an amazing experience. But then once you've had it once, you don't ever want it to go away. And we find ourselves in the lucky situation where we did have a little bit of a down period at the beginning of the noughties when guitar music wasn't really a thing anymore. But we, for some reason, we reformed in 2007, and so many people wanted to come and see us play live and hear these old songs that are like 10 years old. And it was only really then that we kind of thought, well, right, so what we actually did meant something to people. And we've just kind of built on that ever since, and here we are today. But, you know, it's not often you get the chance of a second bite of that cherry. So we're not giving that cherry up. We want to keep that cherry because we understand just as much as other bands that once you're not in favour anymore, that's it. It's game over. So we're take everything we do, we self-manage. Every decision is ours, and we want to put as much passion and energy and care and thought into everything we do. And it's showing, you know, because people are latching onto this now, and more people are coming to see us play live. More and more people are commenting on our music and enjoying what they're hearing. So it's lovely.

0: Special.
1: Albums like Maximum High, that was your second album at the time, a couple of years after your debut album. On there, so many great tunes. The obvious ones to go to are Getting Better, Going for Gold. Not long after that as well, you're writing Chasing Rainbows. And these are all just quintessential Shed 7 anthems. Why do you think tracks like that have just stood the test of time? If anything, sound even bigger now.
2: Yeah, it's weird, isn't it? And this is what I kind of say, but like when we split up for 4 years, we didn't really realise how much those songs had gone to people's hearts. And it was only when we reformed and started playing them again that people were just absolutely loving hearing On Standby and Going for Gold. Funny thing about that album is we'd done Change Giver and then we were writing the difficult second album, but we found it quite easy to write all of those songs. We kind of swerved the difficult second album thing. But I do remember after Change Giver, when we were writing The Maximum High, we couldn't find anywhere in York to rehearse and to songwrite. So I think Tom, our bass player, knew the son of a potato farmer, Cockrell's Potato Plant, it was called, and it was on Hull Road, just outside of York. And he heard that we couldn't find anywhere to practice and rehearse. So he said, "My dad's potato farm has some disused offices in there, so you can use that and you can bash your songs out as loud as you want." So a lot of Maximum High was written, or at least arranged, in a disused office in a potato plant. So there'd be tractors going outside the window full of potatoes that were being bagged up in that area over there. The funny thing to the end of this story is that potato plant isn't there anymore. It's now a B&Q. And the exact place where the offices were is where they now sell the sheds at B&Q.
1: I mean, that's poetry, isn't it? What a story that is.
2: Oh, it's amazing, isn't it? What we need to do is go and do a little gig in one of the sheds at B&Q.
1: That'd be brilliant. Talking of actual sheds, wasn't there... Well, one of my funny... I'm asking, wasn't there? I know this for a fact because it's one of my favourite music stories of all time. It was on Twitter, I think 2020, there was a case of mistaken identity. Somebody actually thought you guys were a shed company.
2: Yeah, so she just added the wrong people. So she'd bought a shed and it hadn't been delivered and she was waiting for it and she'd paid for it and she's getting increasingly more annoyed because she wanted her shed. She sent a rather sharp message to the shed company, but instead of sending it to the shed company that she'd bought the shed from, she sent it to Shed 7, and we only deal in rock and roll. But we made a laugh out of it, and it went a bit viral at the time. And then we invited her to a gig, and she came, and we met her, and we had our photo with her and stuff. So she's become a bit of a fan since, so it's all good.
1: Not complaining anymore, then?
2: Well, I hope she got a shed in the end. I don't know if she got one or not.

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1: Another track I want to talk to you about is Disco Down. This came out to promote, back then, a greatest hits album called Going For Gold, to kind of, you know, mark the end of that first chapter for Shed 7. But that's still such an important tune, isn't it?
2: Well, it's a bit bizarre now looking back at that, because the record label was saying, we want you to release the greatest hits. We were kind of unsure about doing it because we'd only had three studio albums and we were thinking, is it warranted yet in our career? But then we were told that we'd had about 15 top 40 hits by that point. So it's not like we were kind of Ricky Martin or somebody who's had two hits and then they fill the rest of his greatest hits with loads of fodder. We actually genuinely had hits. But it was a bit... it's a bit weird now looking back, being told, write two brand new songs to help promote the greatest hits. They're basically saying, write two massive songs, please. And, you know, you don't, you're not a musician. That's not why you do it. You just create art and it becomes what it is. So being put under that amount of pressure is quite a thing to ask. But we did it. Yeah, we wrote Disco Down and we wrote another song called High Hopes, which equally we still play now and goes down just as well as if it was a single. And it wasn't a single because we released Disco Down and it did okay. But then the record label said to us, we'd rather you re-release Going For Gold as a single 3 years after it had come out rather than this brand new song that you've written. And that's when we thought, well, you're taking the mickey out of our fan base now. They've already bought Going For Gold on single three years ago. So that's kind of when we started parting ways with our ex-label. And now it turns out that High Hopes is a staple of our live set. People love it. So who was right there?

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0: the Shed 7,
1: Music Special.
2: Following Go In For Gold, then, the greatest hits album to mark the end of the 90s, as it were, we'll come to 2024 in a minute and the number ones, plural, that you got in that particular year.
3: Yes.
2: But what was that?
3: Let's talk about that.
2: I quickly want to touch on that 25-year period prior to that, if you would. I mean, what was that like at the band at the time? Because I understand your long-term friend, Paul, as well, one of the co-founders, along with you, decided to depart the band. That must have been a difficult time.
3: Yeah, it wasn't easy, but I think most bands go through this, and it's the bands that kind of come through the other side that continue to have the success. I mean, I would say that every band goes through a little bit of that. The Beatles went through it, and they didn't reform. The Stones certainly went through it, and Mick Jagger and Keith Richards fell out massively in the 80s. It's just what you go through. I think when you're kind of cooped up with people for so long and the pressure's on to keep coming up with the goods, you know, don't forget back in the 90s, people remember it quite romantically and the Britpop era and all this, but if you're actually involved in it, it was a lot of hard work and there was never really any time to stop and really think about what you were doing, because where's the next song? You've got to go over to Spain and do that, this, that, this, you know, so there's never any opportunity to slow down. And then the lifestyle might not help. So I think that needed to happen. And looking back now, where we are now as people, we've been through that, been there, done that. So now our only passion is creating really good art and really enjoying doing it. And it's all on our terms. There's nobody tells us what to do anymore, which is just amazing. Apart from Paul, who tells me what to do all the time.

0: It's the Shed 7 Music Special on BFBS The Forces Station, and that was York's Finest with Kissing California from 2024's A Matter of Time. I'm George Wedlake, and next up, me and frontman Rick Witter discuss why 2024 in particular was such a special year for the band.
1: 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It's a takeover. 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
0: Let's move on to 2024 then. What a year it was for the band. Did you see it coming? Because you literally called that first number one album of your career in 2024 A Matter of Time, which to me is quite poignant.
2: Well, yeah, looking back, it's a bit strange, isn't it? It's like sliding doors. So 2024 didn't just happen. As I've said, we kind of, 2007, we started playing again just because we wanted to play music and people latched onto it and got back in favour with us. But we built up 2024 over a space of years. We put a lot of hard graft back into the touring side of things, and then we started to tentatively write new music. We had a new album out in 2017 called Instant Pleasures, which was the first new music for 16 years for Shed 7. So we've kind of started building it up again. So all of that hard work did pay off in 2024. I mean, granted, it's a brilliant album, so it deserves its place, but to have two in the same year was pretty crazy. And being on a list of artists, there's only 19 other acts that have ever done that in the UK charts. And we're the only kind of guitar band on there, which is just crazy, really. And I think because of the success we had, we could have sat back and just done nothing, but we thought, let's kind of continue this run of success. So we've managed to write a brand new album, which, as I've said, we think is up there with the best things we've ever done. I think it's better than a matter of time, and it's only a matter of time before people get to hear it. See what I did there?
0: I love that. Perfect stuff.

0: Evans' 2024 album, A Matter of Time. Ironically, their first number one record. With a new album on the way, the band are looking to follow that up pretty soon.
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0: Now, most bands, they make their first album the self-titled record. You've made it to album number 7 before using this particular tool. What was the reasoning behind that?
2: Well, it is our 7th studio album, so it was pretty an easy decision to make, because thinking of an album title's just as hard as actually writing the songs. You know, it's there forever as a title, it's a statement. So for that reason, we thought it's album number 7, studio album number 7, so that weighs heavy on it. But equally, we feel in such a good place that it almost feels like it's a debut album for us, weirdly. So we wanted to go back to the beginnings and just this set of songs we feel is Shed 7. You know, this is I'm hoping that this album becomes quintessentially our album. So and in years to come people think that. So it's a win-win for us just to call it Shed 7, because we don't have to think of a title and it's very us.
0: Would you say this is a bit of a rebirth then? Like you mentioned, it is kind of like a debut album for you guys, the self-titled element of it. Is this the start of the next chapter of Shed 7?
2: Yeah, I think so, yeah. I mean, we're quite lucky, really. We're proving that we can still come up with the goods in our nearly mid-50s. I can't see that going downhill anytime soon. We're already buzzing about brand new ideas that we've not even demoed yet. Equally, we've got the option, whenever we fancy it, of doing Liquid Gold 2, which, so Liquid Gold that came out in 2024 was like a posh greatest hits with an orchestra. And we've still got a lot of hits that weren't on that from the past, so we've got the option of doing a Liquid Gold 2, which scarily could include songs up Instant Pleasures and Now A Matter of Time. So, you know, we've got a route, a plan of action over the next few years. So if you don't like Shed 7, tough luck.
0: Well, if you do like Shed 7, you'll be pleased to hear that the band are playing all over the UK and beyond this winter. Tell us about Shed Semba. I love the title, by the way.
2: Well, we didn't think of that. That came from the fans. They started just calling it that online and it seems to have stuck. So we've used that. We've stolen that off our own fan base and called it Shed Semba 10, because this will be the 10th tour since we were reformed in 2007. And if you've been before, you know what you're going to get. You know, we like to put on a show. I don't get bands who walk out onto a stage and just stare at the shoes and don't look like they're bothered being there. People have paid money to come and see us, so I want them to go away feeling the value for money and wanting to get straight home to put that record on and listen to it and reminisce about seeing me swinging my hips. Because that's what it's all about. It's all about my hips.
0: There we go. That's the tagline for the tour there. Just hearing about the creation process behind this new album, it sounds like that drive, that hunger, hasn't faltered in the slightest. If anything, it's picked up as Shed 7 have progressed through the years. But after 36 years, how has your approach to life on the road adapted or changed?
2: It hasn't really. I mean, obviously, we're older, but we still have our moments. We just have to rein those moments in a little bit and or choose our moments more wisely. Because it is all about the show at the end of the day. Maybe with the benefit of youth, you can get away with a lot more. But I think now we care about everything a lot more than we ever did. And we want everything to go how we want it to go. And, you know, we are a good live band and people expect that now. So the thought of doing a bad gig is actually horrific. You know, it has to be brilliant every time. We're on a good run and long may that continue. And, you know, as is being proven by older generations of musicians and artists and bands. I mean, look at the Stones, look at Paul McCartney, mid-80s. So we've still got 35 years left in us yet, thank you.
0: Okay, and what can Shed 7 fans expect over the next 35 years and beyond?
2: Hips.

0: Iran says it's launched attacks on US bases in Jordan and the UAE in retaliation for American strikes on Iranian launchers on Larak Island in the Strait of Hormuz. Tehran says several soldiers and citizens were killed in the attack, which will be met with a response and punishment. Economist John Sfakianis from the Gulf Research Center says the latest tit-for-tat strikes aren't a surprise.
1: We expected that President Trump will initiate some kind of an attack, and the Iranians, of course, have to go back and strike something. And this time they attempted to strike Jordan in the UAE. Is this going to be a continuation? Are we going to see more of this? I think so. It's not necessarily contained. We're not going to immediately see war, but we're going to see flaring up.
0: Rescuers in Nepal are trying to reach hundreds of workers who have been trapped in tunnels since Wednesday's massive flash flood. A controlled blast was carried out at a tunnel at the Chushuli site in the early hours. 900 people have died. More than 4,200 are unaccounted for. Around 1,000 LGBT veterans who lost careers when it was illegal to be gay in the armed forces are being encouraged to claim what they're entitled to in the financial recognition scheme. Charity Fighting With Pride says those eligible have until December the 12th to apply, and that there are low numbers of claims from parts of Scotland, north and southwest of England. The MOD says it deeply regrets the treatment of LGBT personnel between 1967 and 2000 and is working to ensure those eligible come forward. Eight people have died and around 18 people are missing after a catamaran ferry overturned on the coast of Turkish-controlled northern Cyprus. The captain and seven crew members have been arrested. Cypriot journalist Rassi Rasat says this is making people worried about the ferry service between the island and Turkey.
2: There are mixed reactions. There are people blaming the authorities. There are people trying to empathise with the torn-up families. The general public is concerned about travel back and forth to Turkey.
0: The victims' minister insists the early release of prisoners won't result in their full freedom following concerns from domestic abuse campaigners. Under the current scheme, perpetrators will be eligible to get out partway through their sentences from October in England and Wales. But the government says decisions will be made about measures to keep victims safe. Rhiannon Bragg, who was stalked by her ex-partner, says she needs more assurances.
3: The very basic level will be across the board that all of them are given restriction zones and GPS monitoring. If you think about how few domestic abusers and stalkers are actually convicted, they have committed incredibly serious crimes to even be in prison.
0: And there have been tears at the US Open tennis. Novak Djokovic appeared to break down after suffering his earliest major tournament defeat in 20 years, going out in the first round. That's the latest. I'm Tracy Oliver-Shaw.
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Oh, Calvin Harris with an absolute festival banger, kicking us off very nicely on today's BFBestival. Doing okay wherever you're listening across the forces world and beyond, of course, because everyone is welcome. This festival is free. You don't need a wristband and enough money in your wallet to buy a medium-sized family car for the festival food. No, a cheese and onion pasty from the Naffy will suffice. I am not saying we are cheapskates, but I will smuggle food in my shoe if I have to. My name's Judy, by the way. We're live from our Oyster Cottage studio at BFBS Gibraltar for the next 3 hours, playing you some very, very special BFBestival tracks to enjoy wherever you are in the forces world and beyond. Let's continue with this from the fantastic Razorlight.

That's America from Razorlight on BFBS, the Falsa station. If you are a Razorlight fan, they are playing the Lindisfarne Festival. I mean, it might not be Glastonbury, but if you live in Lindisfarne, it is Glastonbury, you know what I mean? That happening on the 4th of September. Listen, if you want to get in touch today, I'd absolutely love to hear from you. It's so easy. It's just Jib, G-I-B, at bfbs.com. Tell me if you've got anything lined up in a festival sense. Anything going on, I need to know.

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1: Blimey, that took me right back to being in the sixth form. EMF, unbelievable on BFBS, the Forster Station. It is the BFBS-tival. Let me get it right, get my teeth in. And EMF playing in September at the Darker Waves Festival in California alongside Simple Minds, Adamant, Soft Cell, The Manics, and Get This Morrissey. Do you think Morrissey would be a bit of a buzzkill? If you're doing a festival, I would imagine so. God bless him. At the streets now and fit, but you know it.

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3: This time, could the blueprints to British missiles help Ukraine break battlefield deadlock?
4: Storm Shadow's quite important. You need to have the industrial capability to build the missile in the numbers that are required to have operational impact.
3: And the CIA director's surprise visit to Moscow explained.
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gosh. If I play guitar in a band, I would have to do every ending like that. I love it. Hives and Main Offender, how are you doing? My name's Ginny. We're live from BFBS Gibraltar from our Oyster Cottage studio. And it is BFBStival. Now, as you well know, there is no finer place to find music, festivals, a good time than the UK Armed Forces. Everybody knows how to just throw a party, be honest with you. You know, in years gone by with a Bryce Fest, oh my life. Chesney Hawks was at the last Bryce Fest. Chesney Hawks, I tell you. We have Gibraltar Rocks, which is around again this year. Aki Fest. I remember being over in Akrotirion and then driving up to Nickstock. I remember playing in a band in Nickstock. The Senilaga Summer Fete, it is all happening. We've got to... Is it Benfest as well at RF Benson? It's all going on. And let me tell you this one. This is really niche. Kadena Air Base on the island of Okinawa have their big music festival going on. I think it's in April. I would love to go to something like that. Now it's your turn. Tell me which of the military festivals you've been to, which ones have been absolutely amazing. And yeah, tell me about the food. Oh my gosh, you cannot beat chips at a festival. Jib at bfbs.com. Give us a shout. Let me know your fab Forces festival that you've ever been to. Who was playing? Oh my gosh, I've got a funny feeling we're going to get some right old tales.

Love that. Tiësto with a bit of help from Post Malone as well with Jackie Chan. Welcome to the BFB Festival. If you're just joining us, my name is Ginny. We're live from our Oyster Cottage studios at Gibraltar. Now, I've been asking you about some of like the Forces festivals that you get, you know, like Bryce Fest, there's Aki Fest, Ben Fest. I know that the Navy down on the South Coast or the South Coast. Ooh! do some fantastic stuff as well. I did ask you to get in touch and tell me about your experiences. Jason has been in touch on jib at bfbs.com. I said, I heard you talking about Bryce Fest. I was there a few years back and they had Russell Watson, the opera singer there.

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Sheffield's finest there, or I should say really one of Sheffield's finest. We've got Pulp, we've got Def Leppard. There's also Human League there. But they're pretty good Arctic Monkeys, and Do I Want to Know. Next up, Miami to Ibiza from the Swedish House Mafia. How can you tell? They all drive Volvos.

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0: You.
1: It's so ridiculously dramatic. I love it. Ready for this next bit?

0: to apply for financial redress before the December 12th deadline. The charity, Fighting With Pride, says around 1,000 eligible former servicemen and women may still not have come forward, with particularly low numbers of claims from parts of Northern England, the South West and Scotland. The MOD says it deeply regrets the treatment of LGBT personnel between 1967 and 2000 and is working with councils, the NHS and veterans organisations to encourage those who are eligible to apply. It's been confirmed that in Nepal alone, 903 people have lost their lives, with over 4,200 still missing from last week's mudslide and flash floods. That includes nearly 600 foreign nationals, tourists, trekkers and pilgrims, while in Tibet there are 546 reported missing. Dr. Gopal Sadane is from a public hospital in Nepal and says there are concerns about the possibility of disease.
1: People whom I am in contact with in the affected area, they are saying they have started having the bad smell of all those livestock we have been dead and all the dead bodies, and so the pollution in all the drinking water, that's going to cause a problem.
0: There have been further changes to Tory leader Kemi Badenoch's top team. Stuart Andrew, Dame Priti Patel and Samuel Stride have left their shadow cabinet positions following Sir James Cleverly's departure on Saturday. Ex-soldier Tom Tugendhat is set to replace Dame Priti Patel as shadow foreign secretary. Parents of really sick or disabled children should be eligible for paid leave. That's the verdict of the Children's Commissioner for England, Dame Rachel D'Souza. She's calling for the government to introduce 12 weeks paid leave at 90% of normal pay. The government says it will consider how it can strengthen employment rights for such families once a consultation closes next week. And crowds in West London are describing Notting Hill Carnival as the best ever and the biggest ever. It's the 60th anniversary. These visitors and staff and volunteers are excited.
2: Celebrating 60 years of Carnival, so the vibe is just amazing.
3: We're working at Carnival today, doing stewarding, loving it, having a blast.
4: It's always amazing. So, yes, I'm so glad to be here.
5: We're serving Caribbean food. So we've got jerk chicken, curry goat, white rice.
0: That's the latest. I'm Tracy Honorenshaw.
6: Without the festival price tag. This is BFB Festival. 3 days of

my gosh. The White Stripes. Hello. And Seven Nation Army. What an absolute banger of a tune. Speaking of which, how are you? Hope you're doing okay wherever you're listening across the forces world and beyond. Of course, everyone is welcome. The great thing about the BFBS festival is that the toilets are okay. Well, I mean, I hope so. Otherwise, then it's your fault and we need to talk. Or we never need to speak of it again. My name's Ginny. We're live from our Oyster Cottage studios at BFBS Gibraltar for the next 2 hours, playing you some very special BFBS festival tracks to enjoy wherever you are in the forces world and beyond. If you're away from the people you want to be with today, I hope you're feeling the love and the festival vibes. Let's continue with this flipping demon of a song. It's only Underworld. And

Shine. Thank you so much to everybody who's been in touch with me today at the BFB Festival. If you do want to get in touch, tell me about your festival adventures, the best food you've ever had at a festival. It's just jib@bfbs.com. You see the food theme. I love it. The amazing Chris Cowboy Curtis has been in touch. He says, the band I was in when we were the headline act for the first ever Falklands Fringe Festival in 2023 was a band, The Corridors. We've done Families Day events in the Falklands, also in Lossiemouth as well, and played in London at an Oasis tribute act during the Live 25 tour. There's about eight bands during the Falklands Fringe over three evenings in the Town Hall, and a total of over 120 performances in all different locations within Stanley, from local farmers right through to the local school over the three-day festival. That is a proper Falklands festival. I love it. Thanks, Cowboy.

How good does that sound? You know it's going to sound just as good live as well. Garbage and Stupid Girl. Next up, Rudimental featuring James Arthur and Sun Come Up.

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Pink. She's just too good. Just too good. One more up to the news at 1:30. We've got some super furry animals taking us there. And after that, I've got an absolute doozy for you. Cannot wait to play it for you. It might be presidents of the USA. I can't hold it back.

0: Iran says it's launched attacks on US bases in Jordan and the UAE in retaliation for American strikes on Iranian launchers in the Strait of Hormuz. Tehran says several soldiers and citizens were killed in the attack, which would be met with a response and punishment. Economist John Sfakianis from the Gulf Research Centre says the latest tit-for-tat strikes aren't a surprise.
1: We expected that President Trump will initiate some kind of an attack, and the Iranians, of course, have to go back and strike something. And this time they attempted to strike Jordan in the UAE. Is this going to be a continuation? Are we going to see more of this? I think so. It's not necessarily contained. We're not going to immediately see war, but we're going to see flaring up.
0: Former US Ambassador Jean Abercrombie Winstanley rates it as a significant moment.
2: It is a reminder to us all just how close a hot war can be. Even though neither side wants it, as the stalemate holds, with each side trying to up the pressure on the other, steps that will lead to kinetic engagement again between Iran and the United States, or a mistake even, could lead that way.
0: Iranian expert Benam Ben Talablu says a dangerous new normal has begun.
3: The fact that Iran has so often been able to close the round with missile strikes, with drone strikes, basically tell us one thing. We're going to have to buckle up for a bumpy ride, because there'll be more Iranian missile attacks and more drone attacks, whether they're responding or engaging in offensive activity in the months to come.
0: In other news, around 1,000 LGBT veterans who lost careers when it was illegal to be gay in the armed forces are being encouraged to claim what they're entitled to in the financial recognition scheme. Charity Fighting With Pride says those eligible have until December the 12th to apply, and there are low numbers of claims from parts of Scotland, North and South West England. The servicemen and women may be entitled up to £70,000. The Ministry of Defence says it deeply regrets the treatment of LGBT personnel between 1967 and 2000 and is working to ensure those eligible do come forward. Ex-soldier Tom Tugendhat is set to replace Dame Priti Patel as Shadow Foreign Secretary. Dame Priti has confirmed she's leaving the role ahead of Conservative leader Kemi Badenoch's reshuffling of a team next month. Tom Tugendhat, a former British Army Reserve and Territorial Army officer, has long been vocal on international affairs and security matters. And Army reservist Karenza Bryson has won a bronze medal in the women's modern pentathlon at the World Championships in China. She's back on the world podium after winning world bronze in 2023. It's the 27-year-old's first medal since her return to international competition after the Paris Olympics. That's the latest. I'm Tracy Oranshaw.

I almost just need a moment after that. Presidents of the USA and peaches on BFBS, the Forces Station. It is BFBS de Vol. My name is Ginny, and we are live from BFBS Gibraltar. I hope you're doing well today. You can get in touch. Love to hear from you. I'm getting some lovely little like festival anecdotes from you at gibraltar@bfbs.com. I will read some of those out in no time at all. And thank you very much to Jason, also to Cowboy, who've been in touch. And yeah, just giving me some cool anecdotes. Now, next up, I've got an artist who I think probably is a festival. She's just absolutely amazing. You know, she's just brilliant, and everything about her just screams live music. I'm really, really chuffed to play it in just a second. But can I just say, if you like this next artist that I'm going to play for you, if you like Presidents of the United States of America, can I just say to you, BFBS Edge, which you can listen to online through the app. Just check it out. Just put it in your search engine. And of course, on a Sunday evening from 10 o'clock UK time, yours truly bringing you that BFBS Edge rock, indie and alternative goodness. Sometimes I feel like I told you, she's the queen of the festival.

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to the Forster Station. It is the BFBS Festival. My name is Ginny. I've got to talk to you about something to do with festivals, and that is food. Food at festivals. I mean, it is like walking into a different realm when you see a food truck or the food trucks at festivals. I often think I'm in the wrong job. I could just buy a truck and just sell like sarnies out the back or something. Just make loads of money. Cause it's just ridiculous, ridiculous money. So Coachella, which is a big famous festival in the States, they were selling apparently, get this, a plate of fried chicken wings and chips for $25. Seriously, I love chicken. I love chips. But that's just ridiculous. A punnet of Greek salad for $15. You're paying that much for salad? For goodness sake. I can't even bear it looking at it. And then looking at the Reading Festival, I've looked at a report on this. One lady was saying that she's bought this cheese toastie for £9. So I kind of live on cheese toast. I love a cheese toastie. And maybe that's why I'm thinking to myself, you know, I buy the cheapest white bread possible when I make it because it just makes it beautiful. A bit of cheese in there, a bit of onion, maybe some beans. Bob's your uncle. I could live on them. But £9. But then for an extra £3.50, you get some chips and coleslaw with it as well. £12.50 for toastie and a few chips and a bit of manky cabbage. I can't even bear it. Honestly. I've been gone.

I did wonder when Fatboy Slim might turn up on my playlist. He kind of turned up there with Rita Ora. And I remember seeing Rita Ora at the Gibraltar Rocks Festival a good few years ago, probably about 12 years ago here in Gibraltar. Now, that was a festival. So excited to play this one for you next.

is unfair because I've just had to have a quick Google and see where if they were playing anywhere in the UK, but they're not. They last played in 2024 in the UK, and I completely missed them. They might be giants and boss of me on BFBS, the Forces Station. It's BFBS of all. Hello to you if you're listening, maybe somewhere where you can't get to a festival, maybe where you're a long way from home today on this bank holiday. Hope you're enjoying the music. This is Beck with Devil's Haircut. Oh my gosh. And then some Sum 41 Fat Lip to take us up to the news.

0: The US and Iran have traded the first strikes in months. American forces have hit a small Iranian island in the Strait of Hormuz. In retaliation, two US Army bases have been hit in Jordan. Oil prices have gone up more than 3%. Military analyst Sean Bell says we don't know why tensions are flaring up again.
1: The US is not in a good position. Clearly, what we're seeing at the moment, a return to military seems like a default position for President Trump. Overnight, he was tweeting on his Truth Social. There was an AI video that demonstrated Karg Island had gone up in flames. It hasn't.
0: Around 1,000 LGBT veterans who lost careers when it was illegal to be gay in the armed forces are being encouraged to claim what they're

0: real, there is no hope we can find them alive.
1: An Australian woman who fought off a great white shark at a Sydney beach says the thought of her daughter is what kept her alive.
2: I thought, she's not going to have a mum. And I couldn't handle that. I didn't want her not to have a mum. So I just thought, I've got to fight it. And I twisted myself around and I just started punching it over and over and over again. Just punch, punch, punch.
1: Leah Stewart had to have one of her arms amputated following the attack in June. Liverpool have completed the signing of French winger Bradley Barcola from Paris Saint-Germain in a deal worth up to £123 million. He's become the club's second most expensive signing behind Alexander Isak, who arrived from Newcastle last year. Former Premier League manager Phil Brown says other clubs will be looking on with envy.
3: That is what you call a stellar signing. OK, you've got to pay over £100 million nowadays for a stellar signing, which sounds ridiculous, but that's the ballpark you're living in now. I think it's a great signing for Liverpool.
1: He signed a five-year contract at Anfield, and global superstar Dolly Parton has been laid to rest at a private family funeral in Nashville, Tennessee. The music legend who created Jolene and 9 to 5 died at the age of 80 last week. Her great-niece, Lainey, said, "I'm going to miss her voice, her laugh, her hugs, and just knowing she was there." The service took place on Friday. You can find more news and sport on our website at forcesnews.com. For now, that's the latest. I'm Tracy Oranshaw.
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Love that, Sigala and Paloma Faith on BFBS Devolve. How you doing? Hope you're doing okay wherever you're listening across the forces world and beyond. Of course, everyone is welcome. Doesn't matter if you've got the little, you know, the wrist ticket thing on. Doesn't matter. Because the great thing about the BFBS Devolve is that everyone's invited. No one snores in the tent next to you. And if it rains, it doesn't matter. Oh, and a jacket potato doesn't cost you the price of the Cuban national debt either. Plus, wherever you are in the forces world, and whatever you're doing in the forces world, you can attend, and you are very, very welcome. My name's Ginny. We're live from our Oyster Cottage studio at BFBS Gibraltar for the next hour, playing you some very special BFBS Festival tracks to enjoy. Like I say, wherever you're in the forces world, whatever you're doing, if you're away from the people that you want to be with today, it's okay. I hope you're feeling the festival vibes, because this is all for you. Let's continue with this absolute festival anthem from the Kings of Leon.

that song, Kings of Leon and Super Soaker. I've been to see Kings of Leon a few times. One of the times was at the Hurricane Festival when I was at BFBS Germany. It still goes on every year over in Germany. Do you get to see it? Big hello to you if you're listening in Germany, by the way, today. Do you still get up there? I don't know. There's some. I was just having a quick look. It's already happened. But the lineup this year, absolutely incredible. Young Blood, The Offspring, 21 Pilots, Florence the Machine, obviously, Natürlich, Papa Roach, Billy Talent, Halsey, Nightwood Thieves as well, bit of Wolf Alice, and Empire of the Sun, to name but a few, some really good bands on there. But I remember seeing the Kings of Leon there, and we were sort of a little bit backstage because we were doing like the BFBS interviews and stuff like that. I got to interview some amazing people. I just remember it was just like living in a dream. Although, yeah, I just remember the toilets. I'm trying not to. But Kings of Leon all turned up separately in separate limos because allegedly they'd all fallen out and they weren't speaking to each other because they were quite a temperamental band from what I could remember, allegedly. I went to see them somewhere else and they'd all got bandages on their hands because, again, allegedly, they'd been scrapping with each other. They're all brothers, aren't they? Amazing. I love those kind of stories. I mean, are they true? Who knows? Coldplay, can't imagine Chris Martin fighting with anyone, really.

There we go, Blur and Beetlebum, proper old festival band there. What I was going to ask you, actually, is, you know, sometimes you go to festivals, you've got your headliners, and then they have the people that are on, like, for half an hour at 9 o'clock in the morning. You know what I mean? This is the lesser-known people, or maybe even the tribute bands. Which is the best name for a tribute band that you have ever seen or heard at a festival? In fact, it doesn't even have to be at a festival. I say this because before the show, I was looking a little bit into this, and I saw a tribute band called The Growler Coaster, obviously a Foo Fighters tribute band, which I think is probably the best one I've heard. Can you top it? I hope so. Gibraltar@bfbs.com, and would love to hear from you. Just tell me some of the names for them. You know, there was a Queen tribute band called Flash. That's pretty good. It's not even near the Growler Coaster, though.

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0: gosh. It feels like somebody's picked you up and shook you. I love that song, Fall Out Boy. And thanks for the memories on BFBS, the Forces Station. Now, I did ask you just a few moments ago if you ever come across any bands, like tribute bands, that have got like great names and stuff like that. Jim is currently listening in Portsmouth. Hello to you in Pompey. He said, I have seen the following bands advertised. Def Leppard, I like that one. The Foo Fighters, that's pretty cool. This one, a band from the north of England, the Reet Hot Chili Peppers. Yes, yes, yes. And this one is my favourite, Jim. Instead of the Killers, the Fillers. If you've got any more, Jim at bfbs.com. I love them. Thank you so much, Jim. Have a great day.
1: I don't want to like them, we be on.

There we go, Imagine Dragons and Demons. The queen of the festival now. I love her, Alanis Morissette. And One Hand in My Pocket.

0: celebrate the UK August Bank Holiday Weekend with the VF Festival. 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

You see, I don't know if I am a... Oh, I love that. I also love the original by Cameo, though, from the 80s. Gun there with Word Up. Thank you for joining me today. We've got about 12 minutes left of this bit of the BFBS of all, but do not worry because we've got an Embrace special next up with Chris Kay. And, yeah, still got some amazing music to play you, including this...

0: absolute gift for you. Are you ready? Some Tenacious D and Tribute. Thank you.
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1: Long time ago, me and my brother Kyle here, we was hitchhiking down a long and lonesome road.
2: All of a sudden, there shined a shiny demon in the middle of the road.
3: And he said, play the best song in the world, or I'll eat your soul.
1: Well, me and Kyle, we looked at each other

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A whip crack went his rumpet tail, and the beast was done. He asked us,

gosh, how good was that? I've got nothing else to say, literally nothing else to say, apart from two more songs to the end of the hour. Thank you so much for joining me today on BFBestival, wherever you're listening across the forces world. Have a good one, have a safe one. Chris Kay up next with an Embrace Music special. Ta-ra!

0: The UAE has warned of a dangerous escalation after it intercepted a drone attack from Iran. Iran and the US have exchanged fire for the first time in a month, with American forces attacking two rocket launchers in the Strait of Hormuz and Iran striking US military bases in Jordan. Oil prices have jumped 3%. The BBC's Tom Bateman is in Washington.
1: We see this fresh flare-up just as Donald Trump had been touting his claim that the Americans were now facilitating a lot more oil coming through the Strait of Hormuz in what was a very complex military operation that's been carried out at night.
0: LGBT veterans affected by the armed forces' historic gay ban are being urged to apply for financial redress before the December the 12th deadline. The charity Fighting With Pride says around 1,000 eligible former servicemen and women may still not have come forward, with particularly low numbers of claims from parts of Northern England, the South West and Scotland. The MOD says it deeply regrets the treatment of LGBT personnel between 1967 and 2000 and is working with the councils, the NHS and veterans organisations to encourage those who are eligible to apply. It's been confirmed in Nepal alone that 903 people lost their lives, with over 4,200 people missing from last week's mudslide and flash floods. That includes nearly 600 foreign nationals, tourists, trekkers and pilgrims, while in Tibet there are 546 reported missing. Dr. Gopal

0: discovered in the walled garden of Stanley Park on Friday afternoon. It's thought her body had been there for weeks. Merseyside Assistant Chief Constable Andy Ryan is appealing for information.
1: Stanley Park is well known as being the park that separates the Anfield and Goodison football stadiums. It is a very busy and popular green space, especially in the recent summer weeks. With hindsight, what you saw, heard or captured on devices may carry more significance than you realised at the time.
0: The results for post-mortem examination are being withheld. And Liverpool have completed the signing of Bradley Barcola from Paris Saint-Germain on a five-year deal. Add-ons could take the fee to £123 million. He's become the club's second most expensive player. That's the latest. I'm Tracy Oranshaw.
2: Make it last. 30 years of embrace.
3: Coming up, the drama of three decades in the music industry.
4: We've been through our ups and downs. You know, we've had like three number one albums, but then we also got dropped.
3: An identity crisis.
4: We kept changing our name because we kept completely changing what the band was like.
3: Danny McNamara's wife reacts to a track on the band's new album.
4: Why are you always writing about your ex-girlfriends?
3: And how the group are experiencing a resurgence in popularity.
4: The gigs that we're doing are bigger than we've done for a while, and they're all selling out.
3: This is a celebration of the English rock band Embrace. The Yorkshire group comprising of Danny McNamara, Mickey Dale, Mike Heaton, Steve Firth and Richard McNamara.
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0: I'm Chris Kay, and this is Make It Last, 30 years of Embrace. In this anniversary year, the band are releasing a new album called Avalanche. Hear tracks from the record shortly, along with some of their classic tracks. We will dive into the meaning behind some of their songs, relive the early days, and reveal how they almost didn't record one of their biggest hits. So here I am in Catcher Garrison, and let's meet the band's frontman, Danny McNamara, a Yorkshireman, no less.
1: Yeah, so you're from the posh bit, yeah?
0: That's right, but I actually grew up in South Yorkshire. I know you can't tell it from the accent, but I grew up in South Yorkshire, from Barnsley.
1: All right, you get a pass then.
0: Yeah, exactly, yeah. So are you still based in Yorkshire?
1: Yeah. Lived just outside Halifax. Lived here a while now, yeah. I did live in London for a little bit, but yeah, when I had kids, I ended up moving back up north.
0: Did you always miss Yorkshire, you know, moving away to London?
1: I love Halifax in particular. I don't know, there's something about it. You know, I do feel, you know, a sort of sense of roots here, definitely.
0: Well, listen, great to speak to you today. Obviously, this is a Forces radio station. Did you have any military connections yourself?
1: Not really, no. One of my mates went to the army. Like, one of the people who used to live near my house went into the army. And I remember he showed me how to shine my boots using spit and polish. And it would take, like, about an hour, but then you'd be able to see your face in it, which was pretty impressive. But, yeah, no, I don't really have any connection, no. Make it.

0: 30 years of Embrace.
1: 30 years in the music industry, and you're unleashing some new material. How does it feel, you know, still being in the business after three decades?
2: It's pretty amazing, really. And also, there seems to be a little bit of a renaissance around the band. Like, we've been through our ups and downs. You know, we've had like three number one albums, but then we also got dropped at one point on our Rick's birthday, actually, just before we did a sellout headline gig at the Royal Albert Hall. We got dropped by our record label. So we've really been through our ups and downs. But at the moment, there seems to be like a bit of a resurgence. Like, the gigs that we're doing are bigger than we've done for a while, and they're all selling out. And like, for instance, we've got the gig at the Peace Hall coming up, and that's like 6,000 people, and that's sold out. And Glasgow Barrowlands is sold out, and you know, loads of the gigs that we're doing coming up, and they are till November, and they're already nearly sold out. And yeah, it's amazing, really. If you'd have said to me like 30 years ago, where would we be in 30 years' time? I wouldn't have thought that we'd still be doing this, but it's the best job in the world, you know.
1: Has the audience changed? Are you getting new people coming through, or, you know, is it people that have kind of grown up with the band that are still coming out to check out your shows?
2: It's a bit of both. There's quite a lot of young people down the front, but yeah, some people have been with us since the very beginning. It never gets old, you know. Quite often as well, people will bring their kids and then their kids get into the band. So there's like generations of Embrace fans as well, which is pretty cool. But for me, it's like this year, yeah, we're celebrating 30 years of being a band, but we're also releasing a new album, you know. And I think that sort of speaks to where we're at as a band. It's a real privilege to sort of honour the history, you know, of the band, and for people to still really care about that. But also, I'm still as excited as ever about the new stuff that we're writing. And so I think over the next, you know, few years, that's what we're going to be doing. We're going to be sort of remembering what we've done in the past, but also striving to write, you know, great new material, which we've never stopped doing, really.

0: It's BFBS, the Forces Station. Embrace have released their 9th studio album called Avalanche, but we've had to wait a while for it. Despite having a taster of what to expect with the single Road to Nowhere, which was released at the start of the year, frontman Daddy McNamara, tell me about that track and what it's about.
1: Yeah, that's about a relationship that went awry from my past. I'm sure the girl that it's about knows it's about her. And I always feel really weird talking about it because I haven't spoken to her for a long, long, long time. But she still comes up in my songs. It's about a relationship that didn't end up working out, but got really close, I guess. But it was quite, I don't want to say toxic because that's kind of an overused word, but it was quite a tempestuous relationship. And things have worked out in the end, I guess. But when you're in the middle of a relationship like that, you sort of don't realise that it's not right because you don't have anything to judge it against. And then when you meet someone who is right, everything sort of becomes really clear and it gets really easy. And that relationship really wasn't easy. It was incredibly difficult on both of us. And you know, you can turn into a monster if what you're working with isn't the real thing. And we both certainly did. But there was a lot of love there as well. So it's just the idea of being on a road that's going nowhere, but being wholehearted about the journey because you don't know any better at the time. And it's quite an upbeat song. And I guess that's because I sort of look back on it in a way with fondness. You know, it was kind of a trial by fire a little bit, but I have a lot of fond memories of it as well.
0: And what's your relationship status now? Are you married?
1: Yeah, I'm married. Yeah, I've been married. I've been with the same woman now for about 14 years, something like that. And I've got a couple of kids. I've got a 6-year-old and a 3-year-old. And they both very much make you live in the moment, you know?
0: Yeah. I've got a 10-year-old, so, you know, I can definitely relate to that.
1: Right, yeah, you know what it's all about. Then.
0: Yeah, yeah. What does your wife think of that track and, you know, hear about the past relationship?
1: She always says that, like, you know, why are you always writing about your ex-girlfriends and why don't you ever write a song about me? And I'm like, well, because you haven't broken my heart yet. So hopefully I never will, you know.
0: Well, let's pause for a moment and play the single Road to Nowhere, taken from the new album Avalanche, as we celebrate 30 years of Embrace here on BFBS, the Forces Station.

0: So we've heard Road to Nowhere, and we've also had the chance to listen to Stop as well. Just tell me a little bit about that track.
1: Well, that one is just about the idea that we're all in this ball on a rock spinning into space at millions of miles an hour, going God knows where. And in 100,000 years' time, we'll all just be a thin layer of calcium on that rock. Everybody you love, everything you've ever known, every building that was ever built, all of it will just be a thin layer of calcium on that rock. And just the idea that life is really short and really precious, and we, you know, our lives are like the blink of an eye. So stop messing about and get on with life. Do the thing that you've been putting off. Ask the person that you've been too shy to ask, or, you know, go for that thing that you've been dreaming about. It's really about that.
0: Yeah, just get on with it. You know, start living for today.
1: I think so, because, you know, it might not happen, but at least you're having a go.
0: Yeah.
1: I mean, you know, so much of your life is the journey and not the destination. Even if it doesn't end up happening wherever it is, if you enjoy the journey, you've already got 90% of the fun out of the thing anyway. It's like Christmas Day, you know, when you get to midday and you've opened all your presents as a kid, you're like, oh no, I'm so bored now because I've opened them all and I've got another 365 days till it's Christmas again. But Christmas Eve is the best part of Christmas Day because there's all that anticipation and, you know, life is that. If you're chasing your dream, then you're living in a constant state of anticipation, and that's about as exciting as life gets, really.
0: Absolutely. I'm talking to Danny McNamara on BFBS, the Forces Station. This is Make It Last, 30 Years of Embrace. And let's play the single Stop right now.

0: Embrace.
1: So let's just jump back. Let's jump back to the early days. Obviously, you know, we are marking the 30th anniversary. How did the band form in the first place?
2: My brother was in a sort of thrash metal band called Gross Misconduct. And he used to play drums. And I used to go down to their storeroom at the back of our garden where they used to rehearse. And I'd make cups of tea and boss them all around. And I think eventually everybody else got fed up of being bossed around and left. And so that just left me and our Rick. And I guess that's when we started Embrace. And eventually we got Mike on drums and then Steve on bass. And then Mick was the last member to join on keyboards. But we've been this same lineup now really since the beginning. And there's not a lot of bands that can say that. You know, we've been together 30 years and no one's ever left. No one's died or gone missing or, you know, very, very few bands can say that. And we've also got the same manager and a lot of the same people work with us as well. So I think it's because everybody else in the band is a really nice guy. I'm just normal. I'm just kind of normal niceness. But they're all really nice, you know. They're all sort of salt of the earth.
1: Obviously, you've got a good relationship with your brother. I mean, I get on with my brother when I see him in small doses, but I couldn't imagine being in a band, and certainly, you know, we would have split up after five minutes.
2: He might say the same thing about me, but he is a lot more laid back and a lot more sort of a people person than me. He's got loads of mates and he's incredibly funny. And I find him, he's just really great company, you know. He makes me laugh without really trying, and in a way that when I'm laughing at him, my laugh sounds different. And I've actually noticed that with my two little girls. Like, my oldest Kate will make my youngest laugh. And she laughs in a way at that she doesn't laugh at anything else. Like, she's got her own little sister laugh that she saves for her. And I've only just realised that, but I've got, like, a laugh that Rick only hits that spot and makes me laugh like that. So, yeah, we just get on really well. I mean, I can be quite OCD, and I'm very, very driven, almost to the exclusion of all else. I used to be that way before I had kids. And he is also driven and really creative, but he sort of acts as a bridge, really, in a sense that he also knows how to live in the real world, and I'm only just learning how to do that.

0: I'm Chris Kay, and I'm talking to Danny McNamara from Embrace. Still to come, the surprising request the band's manager made to radio stations and how the group almost didn't record one of their most iconic tracks.
1: Make it last. 30 years of Embrace.
0: I just want to talk about the name Embrace, because that wasn't always the name of the band, was it? You went through a few incarnations.
2: Really dodgy names.
0: What were you called previously?
2: Oh man, we used to be called the Bus Conductors. That was one. We've had one was Resonance Shimmer, Mesmerize. There was loads. Like we kept changing our name because we kept completely changing what the band was like. Every time we'd write a new song that was better than all the others, we'd scrap all the others, change our name, and start again. And then Embrace just really stuck. There's a band called Embrace. It's like an Ian Mackay side project. Ian Mackay from Fugazi. And we wrote to him and asked him if we could use a name. And he actually wrote back. This is before emails. This was like a real letter. And he actually wrote back and said, couldn't understand why we would want to invite the confusion, but we'd certainly never, ever have any problems from him. And then when the band took off, we got a sort of a cease and desist from the lawyers at the record company for the American version of Embrace. And we just wrote back and said, oh, no, Ian said it's all right. And then he was like, I'll get right back to you. And then about a day later, I went, oh, yeah, it's fine. Carry on. And so I always love telling that story because it says everything you need to know about Ian Mackay and his people. That they would do that and honour that is just such a wonderful, inspiring thing. And, you know, it's so rare.
0: Yeah.
2: And so when you see it, you should shout about it, I think.

0: When you had your debut album and you had all of that success and you were, you know, on magazine covers and all over the radio, obviously life changed for you at that point. What was that time like? What do you remember about that period?
1: It was absolutely incredible. Like, we were on the front cover of Enemy and Melody Maker, and we were on Top of the Pops, and we were getting so much radio play that our manager was worried we were getting too much radio play. And he was worried that people wouldn't bother buying the album because they could just stick the radio on and listen to it. So he was like saying to our radio plugger at the time, can you tell him to play it a bit less? Which is like unheard of. I mean, no one says that. Not even Ed Sheeran or Taylor Swift would ever say that, you know. But it was really crazy. And the album, you know, went gold on its first day and became like one of the biggest selling debut albums of all time. And yeah, it was amazing, incredible. But I've got to be honest, like at the time, we didn't really enjoy it because we were too busy thinking about what's over the next mountain, you know, what the second album's going to be like. And I was just always, I had my head in the next, what was over the next hill. And again, that's what this album has been about, is the opposite of that. I'm like, I'm not in my head so much anymore. I'm actually living real life and living in the moment. And because life and joy, they're in those little moments that you don't really recognize if you're too busy thinking about, you know, where you're going to end up or being ambitious or whatever. You know, kids who are 6 and 3, they don't live in the future. They live in the moment, and they demand that you join them in their moment as they're having it. So kind of, I didn't really have any choice, but I'm so glad, because what happens when you live in the moment is suddenly you see everything clearer, and so many things that went by you now really hit you. And that's why it felt like an avalanche of, you know, just all these ideas just all coming at me all at once, from all these different angles that I never even knew existed. A lot of them are built around tiny moments, you know, moments of joy or, you know, whatever it is, and just sort of getting out of my own way a little bit and letting it sort of be where it is.

0: This is BFBS. You're listening to Make It Last, 30 years of Embrace. This is a celebration of the Yorkshire rock band as they mark three decades in the music industry. Their latest album is called Avalanche, and they've got a series of live shows in the pipeline as well. I'm Chris Kay, and I'm talking to frontman Danny McNamara. Now, the World Cup wrapped up, of course, in July, and the band actually recorded a World Cup song in the past. So what was it like being asked to do that?
1: It was really weird. And in the beginning, we said no, we didn't want to do it. Like, I'm not really a big fan of football. In the band, our manager is, and our bass player, Steve, they're both into it. And so they were a little bit up for it, but we just released like a number one album, and Nature's Law had been our biggest ever hit. So, and we also knew what our next single was going to be. And so when they asked, we were like, didn't really want to do it. And then I just thought, I'll give it a go, see what I can come up with. And I remember I was in the bath on the phone with my manager. We were sort of talking about, you know, he was telling me all about why he loves football and, you know, how it's a big part of his life and stuff. And I got the chorus. I just like took it to the band and we were like, sounds pretty good. And then the FA were all over it. They really loved it. You know, they were like, it's got to be you. You've got to do it. You know, you can't turn us down, you know. I always get caught up a little bit, I think, like a lot of people, if England do well. So I sort of went with that for me. You know, I always remember like the 1990 Cup or even the 1986 Cup, you know, England doing pretty well and my dad jumping out of the seat when England score and almost keeling over because of the blood pressure, you know. So I think everybody in the country sort of gets a little bit gripped by it, and so we sort of played with that. Yeah, the

0: Well, sadly, we are out of time. I've very much enjoyed our conversation. Very much looking forward to hearing the rest of the album. Obviously heard a little bit of it. But yeah, best of luck with the album and the tour and everything else in the future. But for now, Danny, thank you very much.
1: Bye.

0: Donald Trump's vowed retaliation for Iran's strikes on American bases in Jordan. The US president told Fox News we're going to hit them hard. The two countries have traded their first attacks in a month. Oil prices have gone up more than 3%. Military analyst Sean Bell says we don't know why tensions are flaring up again.
1: The US is not in a good position. Clearly what we're seeing at the moment, a return to military seems like a default position for President Trump. Overnight he was tweeting on his Truth Social. There was an AI video that demonstrated Karg Island had gone up in flames. It hasn't.
0: In the last hour, Lionel Messi has announced he's retiring from international football. The 39-year-old forward made the last of his 207 appearances for Argentina at this summer's World Cup final defeat to Spain. Messi, who plays for Inter Miami, scored 125 goals for his country. In a statement on Instagram, he says he has nothing left to give and there are some great young players coming up who deserve to be here. Just 65 LGBT veterans who lost their careers when it was illegal to be gay in the armed forces have come forward to claim tens of thousands they're entitled to. That's according to Fighting With Pride. The charity says there are around 1,000 more servicemen and women who served between 1967 and 2000 who were harassed and bullied out of the forces. The MOD says it deeply regrets the treatment of LGBT personnel during that time and is working to ensure those eligible come forward to apply for the financial recognition scheme. December the 12th is the deadline. The Conservative leader, Kemi Badenoch, is shaking up her top team. The new Shadow Chancellor's Andrew Griffith, replacing Samuel Stride. Dame Priti Patel's leaving her job as Shadow Foreign Secretary to take up a role representing the party internationally. Here's the BBC's political correspondent, Ian Watson.
2: Tom Tugendhat has been appointed as Shadow Foreign Secretary. Mr Tugendhat served in the Armed Forces and as Security Minister in the last Conservative government. More appointments will follow, with the Shadow Health Secretary Stuart Andrew also announcing his return to the backbenches. And Sir James Cleverly is resigning as Shadow Housing Secretary with the intention of becoming the Conservative candidate for London Mayor. Welcome.

0: Special.
1: Hey, I'm Joe Carden, and for the next hour, it is all about Aussie DJ and production legend Sonny Federa. He's released his sixth album, Can We Do It All Again? And he's going to be joining us to talk through the tracks.
2: I'm just buzzing to have all these amazing artists on this project. It's been like 5 years in the making.
1: To talk all about the state of dance music in 2026.
2: UK garage is definitely popping off right now, but I kind of feel like hard dance is going to come back again.
1: And to talk about why moving to the other side of the world literally made his career.
2: If I didn't move here, I wouldn't be where I am. It's just such a hub for dance music.
1: This is the Sonny Federa Music Special, and we'll start it with the first track off the album. This is Feel Again on BFBS.

0: feel again. It's BFBS, the 4C station. I'm Joe. That is Sonny Federa and Feel Again, the first song off of his new album. And the man joins us right now. Hey, Sonny, how are you doing today?
1: I'm good, mate. How are you?
0: I'm very well. I've got Sonny on FaceTime right now. You have the look of a man who is relieved because the album is out. It exists. You must be so pleased it's here now.
1: Yeah, I'm so happy. It's, you know, you probably know I've been talking about it for a while, but it's been like 5 years in the making. Jeez. Yeah.

0: it's really good to have the product or the album into the real world. Well, I'm actually holding one here, look.
1: Ha! He's got the vinyl. He's got the vinyl up.
0: I do.
1: It's a big collection. It's called Can We Do It All Again? We'll get onto the album in just a sec. Because, you know, like you say, you've been doing this, not to, you know, age you or anything, but you've been doing this kind of thing since you were a teenager. I want to take you back to the start. When did you kind of first know that dance music was your thing?
0: It was actually, like, I'm from Adelaide in Australia, which not many people know of as a city in Australia, but it's where I was born. And, you know, house music, dance music isn't like a massive thing there still now. I went to this club and it was called Electric Circus. I think I was like 18 years old. And I saw Derek Carter play. He's from Chicago. And the sound system, it was actually a Scottish guy that opened the venue. So he was really into his sound. And I've been to loads of clubs in Adelaide, you know, playing quite like commercial music. And I never really heard like house music on vinyl played on a really good sound system. And this was the start. I went there with a couple of my mates and we just all became hooked. And he had a record shop actually upstairs. So the club was, it's underground. It's actually still there.
1: Oh, cool.
0: This club. And yeah, it's a legendary venue in Australia. And yeah, it's what started it all for me.
1: So tell me about those early songs then. What were the songs that kind of influenced you and gave you this love for our little world here?
0: I think it was like Inland Nights, Long Time is one of them. They're like a group from Nottingham, actually. Hmm. I actually signed to their label, Drop Music. It was one of my first big labels I signed to. I think I was about 23 at the time. They're the tracks, really. Yeah, you know, like Grooves in the Heart as well by D-Light. There's a few bootlegs of that. Yeah.
1: And talk to me about DJs. Who were kind of your big influences? Who were you looking up to at the time and thinking, yeah, I want to see myself there at some point?
0: It was definitely those guys like Derek Carter, Inland Nights, Mark Farina. You know, these are quite like underground house guys, you know, a style like I'd say probably is like Chicago house, like Jack and House. I think like kind of the true pioneers of house music. Yeah, they were definitely my inspiration.
1: Well then, should we take it back in time to one of those songs that kind of inspired all the remixes in that Chicago style?

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1: The Sonny Federa Music Special on BFBS, the Forces Station.
0: People say this about you all the time. You put in the work, mate. You put in the graft. You really care about your trade. And I think for a lot of us in the UK, one of the first times we'd ever really known about you in a commercial setting was releasing music with people like MK. What do you think was the first song that you released where you really went, I've made it. I'm a name now.
2: I would say, I think more on a commercial level, I'd say probably like Asking with MK, just like on a house, like kind of house music. I'd say like working with Kashmir, Green Velvet, aka his record label, Casual Records, I did my first album on, and he really helped me like boost into that world. And, you know, I got a lot of respect in Chicago, and I was playing in Miami Music Week, you know, all these cool parties. And yeah, I think that, you know, like playing with guys like Todd Terry and stuff like that. And I think, you know, when that happened, that was kind of a big breakthrough for me. And also signing to Defected Records, that's kind of what convinced me to move to London. Mm. And if I didn't move here, I wouldn't be where I am. I think London is it's the hub for electronic music. Yeah, like the best vocalists are from here, in my opinion. You know, well, the best studios, I should say. They, you know, from the whole country, you know, the UK and England, Scotland, yeah. But I feel like everyone from like USA and everyone just comes here. And I feel like it's just such a hub for dance music and electronic music.
0: It's the weather, mate. That's what draws everyone here. We have
2: that's what I'm saying, because you can't tier. Like you're not outside. You're in the studio, aren't you?
3: I want this to last forever. Let's live in the moment.

0: Asking from Aussie dance music icon Sonny Federa, who's with us right now on BFBS. In fact, Sonny, I wanted to talk about Australia. So our audience, right, the military lot, you might know, obviously move around loads. You could be told, right, you've got to go and live in this country for 2 years and do this. As someone who's done this yourself, is there anything that you had back home in Oz that you knew you had to bring with you? Have you got any creature comforts in your London setup?
1: It's funny because, like, there's, like, you know, foods and stuff that I've kind of thought that I really missed, and then I'm like, had them again. I'm like, nah. Like, for example, it's like Vegemite, right? That's like it's kind of like Marmite.
0: Yeah.
1: And, like, now that I've been here so long, I just love Marmite more than Vegemite.
0: We've converted. Lads, he's one of us. He's one of us.
1: Yeah.
0: Get my passport,
1: yeah,
0: honestly.
1: What, you know, I think as well, I've got, like, British roots. My mum was born here. She was born in Penrith up north in the Lake District. So, yeah, it's funny. I think it's because I've grew up in Australia and now I've been here, like, probably almost longer than I've been in Australia. It's just become home now. Yeah, I just love British culture.
0: You've still got that twinge, though. You've still got the accent, haven't you? It's the classic. Yeah. It's the nose. It's the homes. It's the O sound, isn't it?
1: Yeah, just speaking. I think it's speaking to a lot of my mates from back home still, and seeing guys on the road like Fisher or Dom Dollar or something like that, you know, just comes out.
0: Listen, stick about. I want to give people a chance to get to know you a little bit better if they don't already. We'll get a tune on first, though. This actually is the collab of yours that introduced a lot of us to Poppy Bascom's voice for the first time from the new album. This is Sonny Federa. It's Think About Us on BFBS.

0: 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You're on with Joe. Sonny Federa is with us right now. Listen, Sonny, I thought for anyone who doesn't really know you that well, I wanted to do a quick kind of speed round, right? I'm going to put a 20-second timer on. I'm going to give you some, like, this or that type questions. I want to see how many you can fire through. Are you up for this?
1: Okay. All right, go.
0: First thing that comes into your head. Are you ready? Australia or the UK?
1: UK.
0: Oh, bold. Club nights or day raves?
1: Oh, day raves.
0: Ooh, interesting. Ibiza or Malta?
1: Ibiza, come on.
0: Calvin Harris or David Guetta?
1: Calvin Harris.
0: USBs or vinyls?
1: Well, USB, because I play on them more now, but you know, yeah.
0: Pop or R&B?
1: R&B.
0: Okay, and to get us into the next song very, very quickly, Some Days or Asking?
1: Some Days.

0: It's BFBS. You're on with Joe. Sonny Federa is with us. Sonny, congratulations. Your new album is out right now. It's called Can We Do It All Again? Big, big hits on there. It's a packed album. If I had to push you for a top three, what are your three favourite records on this new album?
1: Oh, I'm just gonna hold it because I need to have a look again.
0: My man's holding his own vinyl, right? He's got his track list different. He's like, hey, I've done too much work.
1: Okay, the new ones, because, you know, like, obviously, Some Days, Asking, Think About Us, they're like my biggest records and they mean a lot to me because they've done so well and, you know, the reaction's been crazy. But the newest ones is definitely Feel Again, which is the first track on the album.
0: That's that kind of like euphoric kind of hands in the air, a little more trance-inspired, isn't it?
1: Yeah. And then I'd say Let Me Be In Your Arms with Vivian Carr. Mm-hmm. And then I'm going to go with Love On Fire.
0: Interesting.
1: Love On Fire was recorded, I made that actually about 5 years ago with Lily Allberg, and she actually sang on my track The Moment, and she recorded the whole vocal through an iPhone.
0: Oh, damn.
1: And the way we've actually made that sound, you know, like, you know, it's recorded in a proper studio is actually crazy. Like, Apple, I'm, you know, going to give you some props for the iPhone, like, don't know how that happened, but yeah, it sounds amazing. And we tried to do it in a proper recording setup. Well, I should, you know, it kind of is a proper recording setup now, but yeah, we tried to do it and couldn't get it sounding the same. So yeah, it's a bit of a mad one, that track.
0: It's interesting, isn't it? Because like, if we were having this conversation 10 years ago, because of like pandemic, remote working, stuff like that, you wouldn't even think to record with an artist recording on their phone. Do you think it's a positive move now that you have all these connections and this ability to do stuff wherever you are?
1: I think for sure, like, you know, it's so easy to just get a USB microphone, you know, and plug it into your laptop, but it's something pretty unique about doing it on an iPhone. And I think someone who's done that a lot is like Fred Again. He's like definitely done some crazy sampling and, you know, it's quite inspiring to see that. And yeah, I'm just so surprised that it's actually ended up, you know, we're putting it out and it just sounds great. Like, it sounds really, really good. And yeah, no, it's just nice to know that you could be like, all right, wherever you are, record an idea and maybe that could actually end up on something, you know?
0: Well, let's get it on, shall we? This is Love On Fire on BFBS.

0: to burn. Sonny Federa, Lily Allberg there, Love and Fire on BFBS from Sonny's new album. I'm Joe, hope you're doing all right today, wherever you find yourself around the forces world. So, Sonny, it is interesting, right? You kind of talked about your favourite songs from the album just there, and you mentioned Libby Anker. She's just one of so many people you've got collabing with you on this album. Was there anyone you were kind of starstruck by where you were like, how did we manage to get them?
1: Not like starstruck, but like definitely, you know, buzzing we got her on the record. Mm. You know, like Feel Again has got Kareem Lomax on it. She's actually the singer, but she didn't feature on it. But, you know, I love her. Her voice, is incredible. I'm just buzzing to have all these amazing artists on this project. It's been such a like long time we've been working on it. And yeah, no, it's so good to have it out.
0: Who's on the wish list? Who would you like to have on future projects?
1: God, okay. I would say Georgia Smith. I think she's got an amazing voice. Mm. You know, I'd love to do another record with Becky Hill. I think she's great. And, you know, also I'd love to do a collab with Calvin Harris. I think me and him would definitely do something really sick. We've actually been talking about it, but to make it happen, you know, yeah, we'll see.
0: Any ideas? Have you kind of got a sound in mind with Calvin, or is it still just, now we need to sit down in a room at some point?
1: Nothing at the moment. No. I've sent him a few before that he's been into, but, you know, nothing's really happened. But yeah, let's see. Let's see what happens.
0: I'm getting the hopes up now. I really am. In fact, let's get some Calvin on, shall we? This is Satisfy on BFBS.

0: Okay, 100%, you've got all of us hoping for a Sonny and Calvin collab, haven't you? This is BFES. I'm Joe. Sonny Federa is joining me right now. It'll be interesting when it comes out, because if it comes to pass, because I feel like dance music's in a space right now. You've released this album at a time where everything is very quite minimal, quite airy, quite light sounding. Like, obviously, last year we had the summer of Afro House. We had Morgan Seatree doing an all his, like, mad, upbeat, like, high BPM stuff. Where do you think's the next era for dance music?
1: I think this kind of, like, UK garage sound is definitely popping off right now. Like, guys like James Paul and, like, Silver Bumper, Prosper's kind of, like, jumping into it as well. Like, Kedema, a bit more indie. But I kind of feel like, hard dance is going to come back again, because it kind of dropped. It was huge a few years ago. I think, what, like, 4 years ago? But I feel like it's coming back again for some reason. I just feel like, for example, like Miracle, that kind of like sound, you know, the one by Calvin. Yeah, I just think it might go a bit harder because everything's gotten a bit slower again. You know, like Afro House kind of brought everything down, and now like Deep House is huge again. Like a lot of tracks that I was producing when I was like, you know, like on Defected, like my track Feeling You and Always Gonna Be, which is about 122 BPM. That sound, I feel like, has come back. Like, I'm hearing a lot of stuff sounding like that, you know? That deep house kind of wave, like Julio Bashmore, Duke DeMont.
0: Yeah.
1: I feel like it's come back now. So if you look at, like, history, and, you know, history does repeat itself.
0: It does. It goes around. Like, it's like this.
1: I remember one DJ, so I can't remember who it was. I think it was actually Mark Farina. He's like, Sonny, it just keeps going around in circles. So if I'm going to predict anything, it's going to be, I reckon the harder kind of the dance sound's going to come back, for sure.
0: Who in that kind of harder space then would be your recommendations? Who do we need to be looking out for?
1: Morgan Seatree for sure. Marlon Hofstadt, Fisher. Yeah, I feel like that kind of area. Yeah, for sure.
0: Well, let's get some Morgan on, shall we? This is Hold Me on BFBS.

0: Morgan C. Trey on BFBS, the Forces Station. I'm Joe. This is the Sonny Federa music special. So a lot of these guys who are kind of big at the moment, people like you mentioned just then, do some great work with samples and reinventing big hits. Would you ever do that thing of reworking like a classic? Like, you know how every once in a while, like you say, Julio Bashmore, that song's gonna come back. If you had to rework any like massive throwback, what would it be?
1: Ooh, I don't know. Like, that's a funny one that you said that, because he's actually got that banger, doesn't he? Well, might be that one. What's it called again?
0: Our Serve.
1: That's the one. Yes, that's the one. Or like Dusky Careless. Yes. Like, that was a huge record, and I feel like that sound has definitely come back. So like maybe, yeah, reworking that. But you know, like obviously, you can still play that right now, and it's going to sound great. So you don't want to ever touch something that's still good already, you know.
0: And I guess, I suppose it depends on the collabs too, right? Doesn't it? With like a lot of these reworkings, I love the fact you see quite a lot of people who aren't traditionally dance vocalists kind of lending their voice to the songs. Have you got anyone in mind from a not traditional dance background that you'd love to get on a song?
1: Ooh, that is a... Yeah, like this is like, obviously she's incredible and like, you know, an amazing artist. I'd say Olivia Dean, but like, you know, that... Yeah, she's got her own thing going on. So maybe like reworking one of her vocals into a dance record would be sick.
0: That would be really cool.
1: Yeah.
0: Take like A Man I Need, but like less, bless her, less sad. Less downbeat, just a little instance.
1: Or even sad. Like, sad's good.
0: Yeah, we take sad every once in
1: a
0: while.
1: Gives that emotion.
0: Well, I'll tell you what, now you've reminded me of Julio Bashmore. Should we get this on?

0: Sonny Federa, Clementine Douglas, and Tell Me on BFBS.
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0: Listen, mate, we need to wrap up in a sec. Just quickly, obviously, our audience right now listening to this is all over the world. We've got troops in cold places like the Falkland Islands. We've got people in Southeast Asia, the Mediterranean, the Middle East. Where would be your favourite place in the world to gig? Because we do this all the time. We take DJs and artists out. Like we had Sigma last year and we took them to a military base in Eastern Europe. If we could take you anywhere in the world to do a gig, where would you go?
2: I don't know where they are, you know. Isn't that like top secret information?
0: Nah,
2: like special forces or that?
0: Well, how about Cyprus? Would you do a Cyprus, Napa or something?
2: Yeah, definitely. So, do you know what? Cyprus is sick. I played there a few times. Ayia Napa, had some good times there.
0: Well, we've got the army just down the road from Ayia Napa. So next time you're there, give us a shout, drop in.
2: Yeah, I will.
0: And listen, one final question. If you were to do a gig for the troops, what's your, like, in case of emergency, break glass song? What song can you always play and you know it's going to bang no matter the audience, no matter the gig?
2: I would say Gypsy Woman.
0: Yeah.
2: Crystal Waters. Sure, it just goes off. The piano, like, you know, sorry, the rose chords when they come in, it just goes off. Yeah, big one.
0: Oh, God, mate. We'll take a bit of this in the Cypriot sunshine, won't we?

0: Crystal Waters on BFBS, the Forces Station. I'm Joe. This is the Sonny Federa Music Special. That's pretty much our time. Sonny, honestly, it's been such a pleasure. Thank you so much for your time today. To finish off, would you like to introduce that new song with Libby Anker on BFBS?
1: Yeah, hey, this is Sonny Federa, and you're listening to my new track, Let Me Be In Your Arms, with Libby Anker on BFBS.

0: Donald Trump has vowed retaliation for Iran's strikes on American bases in Jordan. The US president has told Fox News, "We're going to hit them hard." The two countries have traded their first attacks in a month. Oil prices have jumped 2%. The BBC's Tom Bateman is in Washington.
1: We see this fresh flare-up just as Donald Trump had been touting his claim that the Americans were now facilitating a lot more oil coming through the Strait of Hormuz in what was a very complex military operation that's been carried out at night.
0: A charity is urging all LGBT ex-service personnel who were bullied and forced out of service between 1967 and 2000 to come forward to claim the tens of thousands they're entitled to. Just 65 former soldiers have contacted Fighting With Pride. The charity says data shows around 1,000 more still haven't been in touch. Here's Tracy Ollerenshaw.
2: They lost their careers when it was illegal to be gay in the armed forces. And in June this year, Fighting With Pride set out to find every single soldier affected, but just 65 have been in touch to apply under the financial recognition scheme, with very low numbers in North and Southwest England and Scotland. The MOD says it deeply regrets the treatment of LGBT personnel and is working with councils, the NHS and veterans organisations to encourage those eligible to apply. December the 12th is the deadline.
0: Detectives are trying to identify a woman whose body has been lying in a bin bag in a Liverpool park, possibly for weeks. A murder investigation started after the victim, in her 70s, was found in Stanley Park on Friday. Merseyside police say what people have seen, heard or captured on devices may carry more significance than they realised. Detective Superintendent Rachel Wilson is leading the inquiry.
3: She is white, around 5'2" tall, of small build, with strawberry blonde hair. To help jog people's memory, the woman was found wearing a pink Nike t-shirt.
0: Tory leader Kemi Badenoch has shaken up her top team. Samuel Stride is no longer the shadow chancellor. He's been replaced by Andrew Griffith. Dame Priti Patel, Sir James Cleverly and Stuart Andrew have left too. Dolly Parton has been laid to rest at a private funeral in Nashville, Tennessee. The music legend behind hits including Jolene and 9 to 5 died at the age of 80 last week. And Lionel Messi has announced his retirement from international football. The 39-year-old forward made the last of his 207 appearances for Argentina at this summer's World Cup final defeat to Spain. Messi, who plays for Inter Miami, scored 125 goals for his country. And that's the latest. I'm Tanya Snuggs.

I mean, it's not Friday night, but I don't think you're really counting it, are you? It's the Shires. It's Friday night on BFBS, the Forces Station. How you doing? Lauren Mitchell here with you for the next hour of the BFBS to bring you wall-to-wall country bangers. Imagine you're at like the country stage at a festival, essentially. That is what is going on here. And coming up, I've got tunes from new country artists, some retro throwbacks as well for your tunes from the likes of Ella Langley, some Dan and Shay, some Casey Musgraves as well. Absolute tunes, just like this one from Luke Combs. This is Rethink Some Things.

It's Luke Combs, Rethink Some Things on BFBS, the Forces Station. Lauren Mitchell here with you for the BFBestival Country Show. And what I love about Luke Combs, I don't know whether you saw it across the socials earlier on this year, Luke Combs has been sort of doing a world tour. He's been all around the UK and all in Europe. And recently he did a show and he brought Caleb on the stage from Clarkson's Farm. You know the Amazon show, Caleb, National Treasure, up there anyway. He brought him on the stage and I was like, only Luke Combs could get away with dragging Caleb from Clarkson's Farm onto a stage. And I'm pretty sure they kind of like shotgunned a pint. You should definitely go and check it out if you haven't seen it already. But here's a track now that we're playing a lot on BFBS at the moment, and I'm not mad at it because she's just a little gem. This is Ella Langley. It's Be Her.

It's Ella Langley. It's Be Her on BFBS, the Forces Station. You'll have heard that song kicking about on the BFBS playlist released a little bit earlier on this year. And, interesting fact for you, Ella Langley wrote that song in half an hour. 30 minutes. 3-0. Incredible work. I wish I had that kind of skill. But I don't. I don't even think I could write a song if I, you know, lock myself away for 3 days in a log cabin somewhere to feel inspired. It just wouldn't happen. But she is fairly incredible. And from one incredible artist to another, this is Zac Brown Band, I Have a Rebound.

It's Zach Brown Band, I Ain't Worried About It, on BFBS as part of the BFBestival Country Show. How you doing? Lauren Mitchell here with you. And coming up, I've got music on the way from an artist that you would never guess has just released a country album. And somebody who is basically now a Dallas Cowboy cheerleader. More on that after Dan and Shay. This is Marry You Again.

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A voice like liquid gold, it's Kacey Musgraves. High horse on BFBS. Did you know that she is basically a Dallas Cowboys cheerleader? Earlier on this year, I got myself into the America's Sweethearts Dallas Cowboys Cheerleaders series on Netflix. Like, I absolutely binged it, fell in love with it. And in the latest series, they had Kacey Musgraves come in. And in fact, the Dallas Cowboys joined her on tour and did a bit of a, you know, a little bit of a show for her during her sets across sort of Dallas and things like that, which is just incredible. And they basically gave her a little uniform and things like that. And she is now, I would say, she's basically an America's sweetheart. She is a Dallas Cowboys cheerleader. What an achievement. And what I would give to be a Dallas Cowboys cheerleader. But I don't think I'm flexible enough.

0: Ooh, you think of me. Ooh, I think of me.
1: It's Dasha. This is Memo on BFBS, the Forces station. Now, you'll have heard Dasha kicking about on our BFBS playlist recently. I mean, she had a huge, huge single back in 2024 with Austin. That song just was everywhere, and that will always remind me of Cyprus as well, because I know that if you're listening in Cyprus today, that you like your line dancing in Cyprus, and I can remember learning the line dance to Austin at the Akrotiri Rugby Club back in the day. I wonder if they still do it. You'll have to let me know if they do. But I've got a song now by Brandon Flowers. Now, any of you sort of musical knowledges out there will know that Brandon Flowers is the lead singer of The Killers, and Brandon Flowers has recently just released a country album, like literally in the last couple of weeks. How insane is that? I never on my 2026 bingo card would have ever have had a placeholder for Brandon Flowers to release a country album, but here we are. I'm not mad at it. This is his new track. It's Tiger's Blood.

It's 20, it's Wild One on BFBS, the Forces Station. Lauren Mitchell here with you as part of the BFBStival Country Show. And I've had the pleasure of meeting 20, actually. We got her on the BFBStival last year. We had a very interesting conversation. And 20, she started out as an actress. In fact, I knew her from Hollyoaks back in the day when I used to watch Hollyoaks. And then now she's this world-renowned country singer. She visits Nashville quite often, and she always produces something electric, something addictive as well. You can't help but go back and listen to a little bit more. If you haven't checked out Twinnie yet, I strongly suggest that you do. We've got a duo for you now. This is Lauren Alana and Kane Brown, Never Been In Love.

0: is BFB Estival. 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
0: Country Fest.
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It's taking me back to the World Cup. Can anyone else remember that Rascal Flatts' Life is a Highway was the tune to come in and out of the adverts on ITV during the World Cup? Oh, good times, good times. But we are going to slow things down a little bit now on the BFB Estival Country Show, because earlier on this week, we heard the sad news that Dolly Parton had passed away at the age of 80. And of course, she was a country music icon. She wrote thousands and thousands of songs. She amassed literally 11 Guinness World Records for selling and writing songs across her career. And what I love about Dolly Parton more than anything is the fact that she could have been a billionaire if she wanted to be. And I'm going to gather she did have quite a lot of money, but she also reinvested that into children. She created the Dolly Parton Imagination Library. And since then, it's been a mission to make sure that children worldwide can read, because of her own experience of knowing her father, who couldn't read or write. And she wanted every single child to be able to read and write because it's so important. And I just know that there is a big loss in the country community from this week. Dolly Parton, we will miss you. And of course, we have to celebrate her with one of her best tunes, in my opinion. This is Dolly Parton. It's Jolene.

It's Little Big Town over and over on BFBS, the Forces station. And I can't believe I'm quite saying this, but it is my time to get out of here. Thank you so much for joining me as part of the BFBestival country set. I hope you've enjoyed some of the country music, even if you thought maybe country wasn't your genre and you've come away from this hour thinking, do you know what? I quite liked that tune. Then I feel like my work here is done. We've got one more tune taking us up to the news. It's First Time Flyers and Striking Matches. This

0: The US Treasury Secretary has said Tehran is lashing out with missiles because its finances are suffering, but that the country's economy doesn't have to collapse. Scott Bessent was speaking after Iran and the US exchanged fire for the first time in a month. The BBC's Tom Bateman says the Trump administration is trying to apply more pressure on the Iranian economy.
1: I think what they're trying to do, the White House, is set this in the context of the current strategy, which has been to attempt to damp down the military pressure and turn this into a punishing economic campaign against the Iranians. And I think the view from Washington is that Iran is now reacting to that by trying to intensify its grip on the Strait of Hormuz.
0: The removal of Samuel Stride as Shadow Chancellor is the key change in the top Tory team. He's been replaced by Andrew Griffith as Kemi Badenoch carries out a reshuffle. Francis Elliott is the former political editor of the Sunday Times.
2: It's a surprise because he was an ardent backer of Liz Truss. He's not a particularly high-profile name. I'm not quite sure what the thinking is there, other than, you know, I think this is a reshuffle that is Badenoch 2 years in, feeling comfortable enough to shape the team that she wants to do in her own kind of image.
0: Tom Tugendhat, a reserve officer who served in Iraq and Afghanistan, has replaced Dame Priti Patel as Shadow Foreign Secretary. Stuart Andrews moved from health to the backbenches, while Sir James Cleverly has quit to run for Mayor of London. The authorities in Nepal are setting off controlled explosions to try to reach hundreds of workers believed trapped in hydroelectric tunnels after last week's flash floods. The number of confirmed dead in Nepal and Tibet has risen to 955, with nearly 4,500 missing, including 33 British nationals. Srijana Gurung from charity Plan International has been to one of the worst hit areas.
3: The moment I stepped there, there were three things you could notice. One was the sound, the constant sound of helicopters. The second was the smell, the strong smell of bodies. And third, the sight of families waiting to hear from their loved ones. Some got good news, while many are still waiting.
0: 27 people have had to be rescued from a roller coaster in Suffolk. The Wipeout ride at Pleasurewood Hills in Lowestoft came to a stop, suspending those on board 50 feet in the air. Firefighters were brought in to help those who were stuck. Some were pictured sitting at an angle in one of the roller coaster's twists. And a two-day festival honouring Dolly Parton will be held in Nashville and London next year. The country music legend died last week at the age of 80 and has been laid to rest in a private funeral in Tennessee. The late singer's family have announced Dolly Fest will be staged across two consecutive weekends. That's the latest. I'm Tanya Snuggs.
4: Yeah. Take me to the festival.
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1: Yoo-hoo!
0: How are you, Wickfield?
1: I'm very good. I've got my niece over, little niece, and it's her birthday today, so we've been in the pool all morning.
0: Whereabouts are you then? Which pool have you been in?
1: In my own. Oh. I live in the countryside outside Milan, so it's 34 degrees and sunshine.
0: See, I said that the other day when the subject of interviewing Wickfield came up in the office. I said, I'm sure she's Italian. And someone said, I'm sure she's Danish. So
1: I'm Danish.
0: You're Danish, but you live in Italy? You moved when you were very young?
1: I've been moving around since I was a little girl because my father was a civil engineer. So we traveled all over West Africa, stayed 2-3 years in each place. And then at a certain point, my mom said, well, I want the kids to learn to read and write Danish as well, because we were reading and writing in French.
0: Yeah.
1: Or English. So we went back to Denmark. But as I got older, I just felt that Denmark was too small for me. Like, if you've traveled a lot, you just kind of, you know what your possibilities are from your own place where you live. And I just knew that it wasn't going to be Denmark for me. And it's cold.
0: Yes, it is. But Milan's my favourite city in the world. It's an incredible place.
1: Do you think so?
0: Yeah, I love it. Yeah. Even the smell around the main city train station. There was always a smell coming up in the summer, especially. But as a kid, it's just one of those things you remember. It was beautiful time, happy times.
1: Now you need a pepper spray to even go to the train station.
0: Do you really? Yeah. So that's why you live just outside of Milan.
1: Well, we live outside Milan, but I also have two large guard dogs.
0: Okay. Well, that always helps. So how many languages do you speak?
1: Five.
0: Okay, so we've got English, we've got Italian, we've got Danish. You picked up earlier, you said French. So what's the fifth one?
1: I lived 10 years in Barcelona, so,
0: Spanish
1: is the fifth, yeah.
0: That's amazing.
1: I mean, my niece, she's half Congolese, half Danish, and she lives in Belgium, and she speaks Italian, French, English, and she's learning Dutch.
0: Wow.
1: And she's 11. The world's getting smaller.
0: It is, it is. I don't know whether it's an indictment on the British education system or the British as a people, but we just don't ever feel like we need to learn another language.
1: Well, you don't really have to because the world speaks English.
0: Now, what we are doing today is we're doing the big Saturday night tunes, which will culminate with Wickfield and Saturday night. But what Saturday night anthem are we playing first?
1: Well, I would definitely put Living Joy, I'm a Dreamer, because it's such a summer anthem. And it was something that I would hear even in spring. No matter where you went, you would hear it.
0: Okay, it's a good choice. Let's get things started with Living Joy and Dreamer.
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0: This is Cam Kelly at BFBS, the Forces Station, joined by Wigfield as we run down Wigfield's biggest Saturday night hits. Obviously, everyone knows you for Saturday Night, which was just a massive tune. I can remember which show I heard it on which station when it first came out, and I'm sure the guy said it was an exclusive to his show. Sandy Beach on London's Capital. And I remember hearing that for the first time and going out the next day and buying it.
1: I thought it was Dr. Fox.
0: I thought it was Sandy Beach.
1: No, he did an interview and he made it sound like people were calling into the station and asked for the song and nobody knew what it was. But okay. It must have been maybe BBC because they called me up to say it was number one.
0: Well, yeah, I know. But in order for it to be number one, it had to get its first place somewhere. I'm sure. But I was doing hospital radio at the time and I thought, well, I have to play that. So as soon as I could, I went out and I bought it. And it was one of those songs that even today, I never get bored of playing it.
1: You know, I've been asked so many times, there's different artists. They wanted to do Saturday Night again with me. And I'm like, we've tried it ourselves to redo Saturday Night. It's impossible. I've heard so many versions.
0: Yeah.
1: Like when David Guetta takes a song and does the remix, I think usually it just ends up completely broken.
0: But has anyone like Calvin Harris, David Guetta, and any of those, have they ever come to you and asked whether they can? Because a lot what they're doing now is they're even putting new lyrics to the same melody. Have they asked you whether they can do that with Saturday Night or not?
1: No, but I'm happy to say that my house music was on David Guetta's playlist.
0: Yeah.
1: They've been on a lot of important house music DJs' playlist.
0: Yeah.
1: So at least, you know, that was fine. You know, I was happy and I was very honoured about that. They don't just put anything on their playlist, do they?
0: This is a very good point. What does life hold for Wigfield now? What are you up to at the moment?
1: Well, I've never really stopped. After the Wigfield period, that was about, I'd say 10 years of working, and then it kind of slowed down. I took a little break and I started working on songwriting for other artists. And my production company, where the whole thing started from, they had Benny Benassi, who had just started out.
0: Right.
1: You know, and he was working with his cousin Ale. And because I was in the studio every day, you know, songwriters get stuff sent out, you know, music and this and that. So I started, you know, writing some tunes for Benny Benassi. So I did a single called Who's Your Daddy? And then I did a few other songs on the second album. It was fun, but I thought I wanted to come back and do something different. And my partner, he's good friends with Planet Funk. So I met up with the producers and they were doing their album in London. So we went over to England and to London, actually, and Gigi, one of the leaders from the band, he sat down with me. We started doing house music. And I said, well, I cannot call this project Wigfield. So I just said, Sani, and I went, oh my God, nobody's going to want this. We got signed with Armada, though. And I thought, well, you know, I want to go back touring as well. So to go back touring, you need some new material as well. So I had a song, Sugar, and then lockdown happened. All the clubs closed.
0: Yeah.
1: And it still managed to go to number one twice.
0: So are you touring anytime soon or not?
1: I'm always touring.
0: Yeah. Does that not get exhausting?
1: There's some places where I would say that I stand on the stage and I think about what I have to buy at the supermarket when I come home.
0: All right, yeah.
1: But then they're like funny ones. You know, I also do like Mexico, South America, like Chile with that 30,000 people. I remember I was up in Scotland and there was this open air festival. I could see this family of three generations, maybe even four, and there was a little boy on the shoulder and he was singing the songs. So the dad wrote me on Instagram and he said, look, it's my son's birthday. So I sent him a little video and I just thought it was so amazing to see like a family being there. And they've been all listening to the same songs. This is what this is about, isn't it?
0: You've definitely done something right if your music can cross the generations.
1: But I think it's the melodies. It's like, listen to Venga Boys. Everybody knows the songs from Venga Boys because they have these very strong melodies.
0: We are going through your Saturday Night anthems. You just mentioned the Venga Boys there. Would now be a good time to play We Like to Party? Just to animate and demonstrate your point that actually, yes, it's like an earworm that just gets stuck in your head.
1: It's all about being positive and have fun and don't take yourself seriously.
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0: Corona and Rhythm of the Night at BFBS, the 40th station. This is Cam Kelly with Wigfield. We are going through Wigfield's big Saturday night tunes, and I think you'll agree that is a particularly huge one. Right, you mentioned before about touring. Where will we find you? You don't have it in front of you, do you?
1: My friends say, where are you next weekend?
0: No idea.
1: Ask Marco.
0: Okay.
1: No, I mean, I know when I go on, like, I know I have Mexico, but next weekend I'm going to Eastern Europe, and then there's a huge Love the 90s in Spain. They're also doing those in South America. They want to do them in Australia.
0: But in short, if people are listening and they do want to come and see you, we're not going to give any dates out right now because we're not entirely sure of them.
1: You can go on wigfield.com and you go on tour, and that's where they are.
0: And there we will find you. But with all that touring around the world, do you ever get tired of traveling?
1: It depends on the traveling. I mean, most weekends I have to take a lot of flights. Mm-hmm. I have to drive a lot, but you know, in the old days, you just had your Walkman. Now you've got Netflix, you can listen to music, but I used to listen to my Walkman, I remember. I always had like the latest Walkman.
0: All right, you had the latest Walkman, but what cassettes did you have in the Walkman?
1: I had mixtapes.
0: Yeah.
1: I remember there was one song I used to listen to nonstop in 94. I think it was the winter, and it was Luther Vandross. And what happened was, when Saturday Night went to number one, and I was in London recording Top of the Pops, and then after rehearsals, I look, there's Mariah Carey and Luther Vandross. And I was just like, yeah, it's just another day at work. But the craziest thing was, many years, I was on tour in Australia. I was doing a TV show, and I saw he was on, and I went in, and it was my brother's birthday, and he had a CD. And my brother loves him, so I had him sign the seat. I never go to an artist and ask them for autographs, yeah. You know, because that's just silly, but he did one for me. This is how crazy life was. Or Cyndi Lauper would come into my dressing room because it was more fun, because there was a lot of dancers and there's a lot of noise. You never think these things will happen to you in life.
0: No, you don't. Did you even bother when you were in Australia to say to Luther, do you remember me when we were doing a TV show?
1: No.
0: No.
1: No, you don't. And I never, like, go over to someone and say, hi, I'm Wigfield. I will always say, hi, I'm Sunny. Nice to meet you. I would never say. And when people call me Wigfield, I'm like, please just call me Sunny. What is funny is, like, people come up, some people in the business, mm-hmm. in the industry, maybe they've done, they were promoted for a show 25 years ago, and they'll come up and say, hi, do you remember we did that one show together? I don't know what I had for breakfast.
0: Yeah, no, I get you. I get you completely. Who is the biggest? I mean, would Luther be the biggest that you met on your time? Luther,
1: well,
0: Mariah,
1: maybe,
0: Cyndi Lauper?
1: Maybe the most famous one was Elton John.
0: Okay.
1: But he wasn't nice to me.
0: No? Do you know, the most famous I had was Madonna.
1: Wow.
0: She was not. I was working with a girl at the time. She ended up making her cry. We were in this interview. It was just a horrible, horrible experience. Anyway, talking to you is delightful, and I'm really enjoying this. We're going to carry on playing these Saturday night anthems as we move on. Urban Cookie Collective, The Key, The Secret, how's that?
1: Well, I've been doing a lot of tours listening to this song, so definitely you have to play that.
0: All right, this is the one. Okay, we're going to get it on. This is Cam Kelly with Wigfield, or Sunny, BFBS, the 40th station, with some big Saturday night tunes.

This is Cam Kelly at BFBS, the Forces Station, joined by Miss Saturday Night herself in the form of Wigfield. And we will carry on chatting very, very soon. First up, though, let's get some more weekend anthems on.

0: This is Cam Kelly at BFBS, the Forces Station, joined by Wigfield as we bang out some Saturday night anthems. How are we doing?
1: Good.
0: Okay. When we look back, because obviously we've got one more massive Saturday night anthem to play, and that will be Wigfield and Saturday Night. When you look back to the time that that was released, that did go, that would have been the mid-90s equivalent of going viral, wouldn't it? Because it was before internet, but it was everywhere. Were you expecting that?
1: Well, I can explain you something very strange, because the first time I was doing any promotion, it was a Spanish TV, Telecinco. It was for New Year's Eve. And I saw everybody doing this dance, and this is 93, and the song went, in 93, it went number one 11 weeks, I believe. I did a radio show, and everybody was doing this dance. It's not in the video. It was just like moving from club to whatever. It became a movement by itself without having any Instagram.
0: Did you ever find out who actually invented the dance then?
1: We've had a few people asking for money. Of course, you can't say, yeah, it's Jesus, and no, it's Manolo.
0: Yeah. What happened thereafter? Because obviously, if you're performing that live, were you expected to know the dance routine? Do you know it?
1: Well, they had me do a photo session of it.
0: Just for those of you who are listening, this is audio. Just so you know, she's buried her head in both her hands. Just so you know. Okay, they had you doing a photo
1: shoot. They made me do this photo session, and I had this horrible necklace. It was just dumb, like my hair, I didn't look like me. Mm-hmm. And they had me do pictures where I'm doing, okay, now your hands go like that. Now your hands go, it was just like, oh my hell, those pictures will never be seen. But now we are in 2026. I'm sure if you Google it, you'll find it.
0: Yeah, okay. And
1: don't do that.
0: No, I'm just going to go to wigfield.com and look at the dates coming up for tours. That's all I'm doing. But even your closest friends, do they do it to sort of like as a joke to annoy you, or does it actually annoy you? I bet it doesn't.
1: No,
0: does it?
1: No. Like, you know, friends and family, they don't really look up to you. They don't really, because you're just that person that you've always been. So they don't actually really care. My niece, like, if I send you a picture of it or a video from one of my shows, I'll get this,
0: the thumbs
1: up. Finger up.
0: Yeah,
1: the thumbs up.
0: But can she do the dance?
1: No. But neither can I.
0: No, okay, there we go. Fair enough.
1: I do it sometimes in the show when they have dancers doing it, but it doesn't look good.
0: I love the fact that we still, to this day, don't know who invented that. Someone somewhere.
1: Isn't that crazy?
0: Yeah, that is. And
1: do you remember the Los del Rio? They put it in the video.
0: In the Macarena?
1: Yeah, in the video of the Macarena. Yeah. They have that girl doing a dance that's very similar.
0: That is.
1: They stole the dance.
0: Those, I can't use the word that I want to use to describe them. But I don't. But they weren't on my top list anyway, based on the song, the Macarena, in the first place. Are there any other highlights of the time when Saturday Night was everywhere in the charts that you always remember?
1: There was one of the highlights, it was one of the lowest moments of my career. We were in India on tour. We had finished up in Delhi, and, you know, we've been careful with the water, with the food, or whatever. But when you travel a lot, you have to be careful, no matter what. Went to the airport. I had a photo shoot in London. So we all get inside the plane and we sit down and just chill. So it's me, my tour manager, my dancers. We were just running for the toilets. It was the worst experience of my life. By the time I got to London, I was white.
0: Yeah.
1: I hadn't slept. And in those days, you didn't really have Photoshop, did you?
0: No, you didn't.
1: No, you were. It was the lighting. It wasn't the Photoshop.
0: Did you have to then perform?
1: I'm sure I had radio after that. Because the labels, they squeeze you.
0: Of course they do.
1: Like, they treat you like an angel in the beginning. Lots of flowers, lots of sweet, and limousines. And then the lower you get on the chart, then you'll just have to take a taxi from the airport.
0: Yeah. But they also squeeze in those. It's a packed day. I don't think people realise when they say they want to be a musician, they want to be. You're up at 5 o'clock in the morning. You're not at bed till 3 o'clock in the morning.
1: Your life is scheduled out. At least for shows, it's 2 years, but for promotion, radio, whatever, that was 6 months for me, because you lose touch with your friends and you get a little big-headed because everybody tells you how amazing you are. Everybody tells you. And then you have people following you in supermarkets, taking pictures of you. And then you find out fame is not fun. So now I don't get all these kids. They're doing these disgusting TV shows. they take their clothes off on television or whatever it is, what's the point? People don't become musicians because they want to become famous. They want it because they want to, you know, enjoy their crafts and give it to people and maybe make some money out of it.
0: Oh, God, we're getting a bit deep here. Right, it's all about Saturday night. Wigfield, thank you so much for joining us today at BFBS, the Forces Station.
1: I'm here anytime you need a little chat or a heart to heart.
0: I'll take you up on that. It's therapy that I don't need to pay for. Thank you very much. And the biggest Saturday night banger is obviously Wigfield and Saturday Night. Thank you again.
1: Thank you so much. Thank you.

0: Donald Trump has vowed retaliation for Iran's strikes on American bases in Jordan. The US president has told Fox News, "We're going to hit them hard." The two countries have traded their first attacks in a month. Here's the vice president, J.D. Vance.
1: We know that they continue to shoot at commercial shipping. We continue to have a lot of tools at our disposal to prevent them from doing so, or at least cut down on them from doing so. And that's what the president is saying is, look, you guys are shooting at commercial shipping. You guys are behaving like a terrorist country. You've got to stop, or there are going to be some consequences.
0: A number of Conservative MPs have returned to the backbenches as Kemi Badenoch rejigs her top team. Tom Tugendhat, a reserve officer who served in Iraq and Afghanistan, has replaced Dame Priti Patel as shadow foreign secretary, and Stuart Andrew loses the health brief. The biggest change sees Samuel Stride ousted as shadow chancellor in favour of Andrew Griffith. Sky News' Rob Powell says political opponents are rounding on his appointment.
2: Andrew Griffith was a Treasury Minister under Liz Truss. He was someone that was a big supporter of Liz Truss and someone that supported the mini-budget. But the story that Kemi Badenoch wants to tell, I think, is that they are getting fresher, newer, spikier people into these jobs.
0: Sir James Cleverley's already quit as Shadow Housing Secretary to run for London Mayor. A murder investigation has begun after the body of an elderly woman was discovered in a park in Liverpool. Merseyside police said the body of a white woman in her 70s could have been in a walled garden within Stanley Park for several weeks. Assistant Chief Constable Andy Ryan has appealed to potential witnesses.
3: It is quite possible that one or more of those visitors may have seen something suspicious recently and not reported it at the time. If you didn't speak with us then, please do come forward now. With hindsight, what you saw, heard, or captured on devices may carry more significance than you realised at the time.
0: Argentina forward Lionel Messi has announced his international retirement. Posting on Instagram, the 39-year-old said it was a decision that hurts, but after the death of his father, he's convinced it's the right time. He's his country's most capped and highest-scoring player, with 125 goals from 207 games. South American sports journalist Marcela Mora y Araujo thinks it was bound to happen soon.
4: In a way, the surprise came when he lasted the entire World Cup, you know, played eight games, the full length of them, and got to the final again. In a way, he'd laid the ground. So I think at the moment, there's just an emotional, nostalgic gratitude.
0: And Arsenal are aiming to maintain their winning start to their Premier League title defence as they kick off at Aston Villa. The champions began with a 3-0 victory over Coventry. England defender Ezri Konsa is among the substitutes for the visitors against his former club. That's the latest. I'm Tanya Snuggs.
5: Yeah. Take me to the festival.
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0: Donald Trump has been speaking in the Oval Office on Iran, reiterating that the country will never have a nuclear weapon. The US president has told Fox News, "We're going to hit them hard," vowing retaliation for Iran strikes on American bases in Jordan. The two countries have traded their first attacks in a month.
1: They're a failed nation. They've got 350% inflation. They have no currency. They're not paying their soldiers. Their leaders are largely dead. Their Navy is gone. Their Air Force is gone. Their surveillance equipment is almost entirely gone. That doesn't mean we won't smack them. We'll see what happens.
0: The king says hatred can never prevail as he pays tribute to the two men who were killed in the Manchester synagogue attack. Worshippers Melvin Kravitz and Adrian Dolby died on Judaism's holiest day of the year after Jihad al-Shami targeted the religious site in Heaton Park last October. Vice Lord Lieutenant Eamon O'Neill has read words from His Majesty at a memorial service for victims and survivors.
2: Though the months have passed, the sense of shock and sorrow remains undiminished. Today, as we remember those who so cruelly lost their lives and all who suffered injury, grief and hardship, we also give thanks for the spirit of unity, compassion and support.
0: The removal of Samuel Stride as Shadow Chancellor is the key change in the Tory top team. He's been replaced by Andrew Griffith as Kemi Badenoch carries out a reshuffle. Francis Elias is the former political editor of the Sunday Times.
3: It's a surprise because he was an ardent backer of Liz Truss. He's not a particularly high-profile name. I'm not quite sure what the thinking is there, other than, you know, I think this is a reshuffle that is Badenoch 2 years in, feeling comfortable enough to shape the team that she wants to do in her own kind of image.
0: Tom Tugendhat, a reserve officer who served in Iraq and Afghanistan, has replaced Dame Priti Patel as the shadow foreign secretary. Stuart Andrew has moved from health to the backbenches, while Sir James Cleverly has quit to run for Mayor of London. 27 people have had to be rescued from a roller coaster in Suffolk. The Wipeout ride at Pleasurewood Hills in Lowestoft came to a stop, suspending those on the ride 50 feet in the air. Firefighters were brought in to help those who were stuck. Some were pictured sitting at an angle in one of the roller coaster's twists. A two-day festival honouring Dolly Parton will be held in Nashville and London next year. The country music legend died last week at the age of 80 and has been laid to rest in a private funeral in Tennessee. The late singer's family have announced Dolly Fest will be staged across two consecutive weekends. And Arsenal are being held 0-0 going into the second half at Aston Villa in the Premier League. That's the latest. I'm Tanya Snuggs.
4: 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Three gorgeous days off.
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7: Hello, I'm Carl, aka Sonication, and for the next hour, I'm going to be taking you through DMB anthems of old, new, and everything in between. 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

and we're off. Too many tunes to mention there, but you're listening to right now Krakota. It's called Dreamweaver, and before that, Chaser Status, No Problem, and a nice triple drop to open. We're going to be focusing heavily on the teens and the late noughties. That's my golden festival period. That's where drum and bass started getting a name for itself, and people started going, what's this over here? We need to pay attention. So expect a lot of that. Right now in the mix is myself, Sonication, and I'm playing you Sigma, who are a good friend of BFBS. It's a classic. It's called All Blue on BFBS.

0: Mr. High Contrast there, featuring Boy Matthews with Questions. Before that, we had Don't You Wanna by ShyFX and T-Power. And of course, DJ Hazard, Bricks Don't Roll. I think when that came out in 2014, I remember playing at Made Festival a few years after, and literally every stage, whether it was drum and bass or not, had Bricks Don't Roll on at some point. It is an absolute festival anthem for sure. It's now time for the Time Warp.
1: Start your computations.

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But we won't feel that way again. Living life through a tinted lens. No.

A nice cluster of tracks there from Hospital Records. You know, they are the embodiment of that beautiful style of drum and bass. And if you say you don't like D&B, I always say you do, you just don't know what style yet. We can go dark, we can go dirty, we can go beautiful, go melodic. And that's what we're doing right now. This is BFBS, the Forces Station. I'm Sonication, and I'm giving you an hour of drum and bass.

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But great music deserves is full, deep bass.

We always keep it diverse here at BFBS. That is Jess Glynn with My Love, produced by Roots 94 back in 2014. This was a chart topper and a festival topper for sure. And it's Sigma on the remix. I'm Sonication. This is the BFBS of all on the Forces Station.

That one there is called Minimal Instinct by Krill and Logistics, Gang Colours. And before that, we had DJ Zinc with Creeper featuring Dynamite MC. And if you're as old as me, you will remember that one. Obviously, if you like drum and bass, that is. And that's from 2005. And for me, that is an early classic by far. And the beautiful thing about Zinc is he is active. You can go to any big festival, like go to Glastonbury, 4 o'clock in the morning, deep in Shangri-La, and he'll be there, set up, playing some of the best drum and bass time has to offer. But now we're going to flip it back to the commercial with Wilkinson, but I am going to take it back as well with tonight, one of his earliest and

Mr. Flamboyant and Mr. Energy there. It's Mosey with his VIP of Hands in the Air. This is BFBS. I'm Sonication and I'm in the mix with you playing drum and bass anthems. Now it's time to all stand for the drum and bass national anthem.

the man of dark drum and bass himself, that is Dillinger. He paved the way for everybody else, and we're just grateful to walk on that path. Before that as well, Sub Focus, of course. He has taken up a lot of the playlist tonight, but I'm absolutely okay with that because he makes absolute legendary tunes. And right now, Boo and Headex on the VIP of Pub Grub. This is BFBS, the Forces Station.

And we go. I've been Sonication. This has been an hour of drum and bass anthems. Playing me out there is Take Me Away with Chase and Status. And of course, Pendulum, Blood Sugar. Before that, we had Friction. I hope you've enjoyed the past 60 minutes with myself. I hope I brought a bit of energy to your bank holiday weekend. And do you know what? We're going to play one more. Signing me out is Circadian's remix of Basement Jack's Good Luck. 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

0: oil prices have shot up after the US ended a month-long lull in attacks against Iran. American forces struck rocket launchers in the Strait of Hormuz last night. It prompted retaliation on two US Army bases in Jordan. In response, Donald Trump has told Fox News, "We're going to hit them hard." Here's the Vice President, J.D. Vance.
1: We know that they continue to shoot at commercial shipping. We continue to have a lot of tools at our disposal to prevent them from doing so, or at least cut down on them from doing so. And that's what the president is saying is, look, you guys are shooting at commercial shipping. You guys are behaving like a terrorist country. You've got to stop, or there are going to be some consequences.
0: A number of Conservative MPs have returned to the backbenches as Kemi Badenoch rejigs her top team. Tom Dugan-Hatt, a reserve officer who served in Iraq and Afghanistan, has replaced Dame Priti Patel as Shadow Foreign Secretary, and Stuart Andrew loses the health brief. The biggest change sees Samel Stride ousted as Shadow Chancellor in favour of Andrew Griffith. Sky's Rob Powell says political opponents are rounding on his appointment.
2: Andrew Griffith was a Treasury Minister under Liz Truss. He was someone that was a big supporter of Liz Truss and someone that supported the mini budget. But the story that Kemi Badenoch wants to tell, I think, is that they are getting fresher, newer, spikier people into these jobs.
0: So James Cleverley's already quit as Shadow Housing Secretary to run for London Mayor. 560 people have been arrested during the 2 days of the Notting Hill Carnival. Police say despite that, the West London Street Festival, celebrating Caribbean culture, passed off largely without incident. 48 people were detained using live facial recognition technology. The number of arrests is slightly up on last year. Argentina forward Lionel Messi has announced his international retirement. Posting on Instagram, the 39-year-old said it was a decision that hurts, but after the death of his father, he's convinced it's the right time. He's his country's most capped and high-scoring player with 125 goals from 207 games. South American sports journalist Marcela Morai Ahujo thinks it was bound to happen soon.
3: In a way, the surprise came when he lasted the entire World Cup, you know, played 8 games, the full length of them, and got to the final again. In a way, he'd laid the ground. So I think at the moment, there's just an emotional, nostalgic gratitude.
0: Arsenal have made it 2 wins from 2 to start their Premier League title defence with a 1-0 victory at Aston Villa. The champions got their goal in the second half from England winger Bukayo Saka. Ezri Konsa came off the bench for the visitors against his former club. And that's the latest. I'm Tanya Snuggs.

0: 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Celebrate the UK August Bank Holiday Weekend with the VF Festival.
1: It is such a pleasure to be here.
0: Jazzy in the mix.

0: Donald Trump has been speaking in the Oval Office this evening on Iran, reiterating that the country will never have a nuclear weapon. The US president has told Fox News, "We're going to hit them hard," vowing retaliation for Iran strikes on American bases in Jordan. The two countries have traded their first attacks in a month.
1: They're a failed nation. They've got 350% inflation. They have no currency. They're not paying their soldiers. Their leaders are largely dead. Their Navy is gone. Their Air Force is gone. Their surveillance equipment is almost entirely gone. That doesn't mean we won't smack them. We'll see what happens.
0: A charity is urging all LGBT ex-service personnel who were bullied and forced out of service between 1967 and 2000 to come forward to claim the tens of thousands they're entitled to. Just 65 ex-soldiers have contacted Fighting With Pride. The charity says data shows around 1,000 more still haven't been in touch. Here's Tracy Olrenshaw.
2: They lost their careers when it was illegal to be gay in the armed forces. And in June this year, Fighting With Pride set out to find every single soldier affected, but just 65 have been in touch to apply under the financial recognition scheme, with very low numbers in North and Southwest England and Scotland. The MOD says it deeply regrets the treatment of LGBT personnel and is working with councils, the NHS and veterans organisations to encourage those eligible to apply. December the 12th is the deadline.
0: Hundreds of people have gathered at a memorial service to remember two men killed at a Manchester synagogue last October. Melvin Kravitz and Adrian Dalby were targeted at Heaton Park as they tried to defend their place of worship from attacker Jihad al-Shami. Two seats remained empty, bearing their names. Community Secretary Angela Rayner spoke at the service.
3: This is a hatred we must stand robustly against and root out. It means taking on extremists and bearing down on those who seek to divide our communities.
0: Tom Tugendhat, a reserve officer who served in Iraq and Afghanistan, has replaced Dame Priti Patel as Shadow Foreign Secretary in a reshuffle of the Conservative top team by Kemi Badenoch. Samuel Stride is no longer the Shadow Chancellor. Andrew Griffith is now in that role. Stuart Andrew has moved from health to the backbenches, while Sir James Cleverley's quit to run for Mayor of London. Lionel Messi has announced his retirement from international football. The 39-year-old forward made the last of his 207 appearances for Argentina at this summer's World Cup final defeat to Spain. Messi, who plays for Inter Miami, scored 125 goals for his country. And that's the latest. I'm Tanya Snuggs.
4: Marcel in the mix. Cause we want to. A weekend of music specials, festival vibes, DJ mixes, fantasy pop, new music, and country. This is BF Festival.
5: You guys ready?
4: Marcel in the mix.
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6: Dr. Marcel will see you now.

0: Donald Trump has been speaking in the Oval Office on Iran, reiterating the country will never have a nuclear weapon. The US president told Fox News, "We're going to hit them hard," vowing retaliation for Iran strikes on American bases in Jordan. The two countries have traded their first attacks in a month.
1: They're a failed nation. They've got 350% inflation. They have no currency. They're not paying their soldiers. Their leaders are largely dead. Their Navy is gone, their Air Force is gone, their surveillance equipment is almost entirely gone. That doesn't mean we won't smack them. We'll see what happens.
0: A charity is urging all LGBT ex-service personnel who were bullied and forced out of the service between 1967 and the year 2000 to come forward and claim the tens of thousands they're entitled to. Just 65 ex-soldiers have contacted Fighting With Pride. The charity says data shows around 1,000 more still haven't been in touch. Here's Tracy Ollerenshaw.
2: They lost their careers when it was illegal to be gay in the armed forces. And in June this year, Fighting With Pride set out to find every single soldier affected. But just 65 have been in touch to apply under the financial recognition scheme, with very low numbers in North and Southwest England and Scotland. The MOD says it deeply regrets the treatment of LGBT personnel and is working with councils, the NHS and veterans organisations to encourage those eligible to apply. December the 12th is the deadline.
0: Hundreds of people have gathered at a memorial service to remember the two men killed at a Manchester synagogue last October. Melvin Kravitz and Adrian Dolby were targeted at Heaton Park as they tried to defend their place of worship from attacker Jihad al-Shami. Two seats remained empty, bearing their names. Community Secretary Angela Rayner spoke at the service.
3: This is a hatred we must stand robustly against and root out. It means taking on extremists and bearing down on those who seek to divide our communities.
0: Tom Tugendhat, a reserve officer who served in Iraq and Afghanistan, has replaced Dame Priti Patel as shadow foreign secretary in a reshuffle of the Conservative top team by Kemi Badenoch. Samuel Stride is no longer shadow chancellor. Andrew Griffiths is now in that role. Andrew Stewart has moved from health to the back benches, while Sir James Cleverly has quit to run for mayor of London. Lionel Messi has announced his retirement from international football. The 39-year-old made the last of his 207 appearances for Argentina in the World Cup final defeat to Spain. And Arsenal have maintained their perfect start to the Premier League season with a 1-0 win at Aston Villa. Bukayo Saka scored the only goal. That's the latest. I'm Nigel Adderley.
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5: It is such a pleasure to be here.
4: Judy Harsh in the mix.

0: The US Treasury Secretary said Tehran is lashing out with missiles because its finances are suffering, but that the country's economy doesn't have to collapse. Scott Bessent was speaking after Iran and US exchanged fire for the first time in a month. The BBC's Tom Bateman says the Trump administration is trying to apply more pressure on the Iranian economy.
1: I think what they're trying to do, the White House, is set this in the context of the current strategy, which has been to attempt to damp down the military pressure and turn this into a punishing economic campaign against the Iranians. And I think the view from Washington is that Iran is now reacting to that by trying to intensify its grip on the Strait of Hormuz.
0: The authorities in Nepal are setting off controlled explosions to try and reach hundreds of workers believed to be trapped in hydroelectric tunnels after last week's flash floods. The number of confirmed dead in Nepal and Tibet has risen to 955, with nearly 4,500 missing, including 33 UK nationals. Sarana Gurung from Charity Plan International has been to one of the worst hit areas.
2: The moment I stepped there, there were three things you could notice. One was the sound, the constant sound of helicopters. The second was the smell, the strong smell of bodies. And third, the sight of families waiting to hear from their loved ones. Some got good news, while many are still waiting.
0: The king says hatred can never prevail as he pays tribute to two men who were killed in their Manchester synagogue attack. Worshippers Melvin Kravitz and Adrian Dolby died on Judaism's holiest day of the year after Jihad al-Shami targeted the religious site in Heaton Park last October. Vice Lord Lieutenant Eamon O'Neill read words from His Majesty at a memorial service for victims and survivors.
3: Though the months have passed, the sense of shock and sorrow remains undiminished. Today, as we remember those who so cruelly lost their lives and all who suffered injury, grief and hardship, we also give thanks for the spirit of unity, compassion and support.
0: LGBT veterans affected by the armed forces' historic gay ban are being urged to apply for financial redress before the December 12th deadline. The charity Fighting With Pride says around 1,000 eligible former servicemen and women may still not have come forward, and the particularly low numbers claims from parts of Northern England and Southwest and Scotland. The MOD says it deeply regrets the treatment of LGBT personnel between 1967 and the year 2000. And Tory leader Kemi Badenoch has shaken up her top team. Sir Mel Stride is no longer Shadow Chancellor. He's been replaced by Andrew Griffiths. Dame Pity Patel, James Cleverly and Andrew Stewart have left too. That's the latest. I'm Nigel Adderley.
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4: 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Make some-